0: Ethan Sanders says the loss is hard to swallow.
1: With the result that's happened, it's obviously disappointing. It's not the way that we wanted to sort of our season to go. It was only a couple of weeks ago we said that we didn't lose any belief, and we still thought we were red hot crack to make it. So.
0: And the Broncos are determined to finish the season on a high, despite being out of finals contention. The reigning premiers now sit second last on the ladder following a disastrous fall from grace. Centre Katoni Stagg says the season isn't over yet.
2: It's very sad, you know, obviously not getting to where we wanted to get to in the finals again and chasing another trophy, but we're still not going to give up. We've got things to play for, and we'd love to be playing for another grand final, but you know, we've still got other things to do.
0: And that's the latest from the Capital Radio Newsroom.
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0: Shower or two today and a top of 13 degrees. Partly cloudy tomorrow after a frost and 15. 15 again on Friday and mostly sunny. Then 15 and another partly cloudy day on Saturday. Craig and the team at Action 4x4, a local business covering all of your four-wheel drive needs, 64 Campbell Street, Fishwick.
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Forever Classic 2CA, the home of a classic breakfast with Holmesy and Gemma. They're back tomorrow morning, nice and early, 5:30. And also the home of the 30-minute music marathon. We do them all day. Bonnie Tyler and The Who. You're going to hear them right after this one from Hot Chocolate.

Forever Classic 2CA. We've got 30-minute music marathons all day for your work day, and at midday, we're going to play the 10 from then. And today, we're going to play the 10 biggest songs that were on the Canberra charts this week back in 1985. Proclaimers and Golden Earring up after JoJo Zepp and the Falcons.

0: Forever Classic 2CA, Golden Earring and Radar Love. And that wraps up another one of our 30-minute music marathons. We'll do it again after 11 and after midday today. We're going to play the 10 from then. We've got the 10 biggest songs that everyone in Canberra was buying this week back in 1985. That was the year that Paul Hogan was Australian of the Year. It was also the year they found the Titanic. It was lost for 73 years and they found the Titanic, strangely, at the bottom of the ocean. Who would have thought that? So Live Aid also happened in 1985. So that's the year we're going to look at just after midday today. And that's where, thanks to the Kosciuszko Chalet Hotel in Charlotte Pass, you can experience all-inclusive luxury in a snowbound paradise. Richard Marx and ELO, they're on the way.
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1: It's driving everyone mad. Tom Starling from the Canberra Raiders will be joining us.
0: And a tasty question of the day. Yeah. 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

0: Forever Classic 2CA ELO and Living Thing. Now, the Classic Breakfast, Holmesy and Gemma, they're back on air tomorrow morning. And if you tell them what the secret sound is, they'll give you the jackpot, which currently sits at $1,640. It's interesting. Now that the money is getting up there, everybody wants to work out what that little noise is. And that's where thanks to Wheelie Hot Wood. And they're easy to order online with. 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Also tomorrow on the show, Tom Starling from the Raiders as they get ready to take on the Sharks in Sydney. That's on Saturday. And your answers to the question of the day. And you'll find that at the 2CA Facebook page. And they've also got What's Hot on the Box. Holmesy and Gemma back on air tomorrow morning here at 2CA. Little Heroes and LaBelle just minutes away.
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4: It's 10 degrees in Canberra, but feels like 5. Shower or two today, going for a top of 13. From the Capital Radio Newsroom, good morning. I'm Tia Priest-Willamott. The country's National Disability Insurance Scheme watchdog has used new powers for the first time to ban an auditor and consultant. They're accused of registering 200 providers with false or misleading information. NDIS Minister Jenny McAllister says there's no place for fraud in the scheme.
5: Fraudsters looking to make a quick buck will be booted off the scheme. We are getting on with the job of cracking down on fraud and corruption in the NDIS, and the banning orders should serve as a warning to anyone who thinks they can get away with doing the wrong thing.
4: The Reserve Bank has kept the cash rate on hold at 4.35%, but borrowers aren't off the hook just yet. Governor Michelle Bullock warns inflation remains too high, keeping another interest rate rise on the table. Economics editor John Keogh says the growing demand for digital server hubs is one factor driving up costs.
6: That's sucking away workers, materials, resources from other projects like housing construction, infrastructure projects, pushing up costs in those sort of areas for wages and materials. So it is having a massive impact, this AI revolution that is requiring these data centres to be built.
4: Metro-branded service stations across Australia have been raided over the alleged supply and distribution of illegal tobacco. According to the Daily Telegraph, the raids began at 10 a.m. yesterday and involved Australian Border Force, Australian Federal Police and state law enforcement agencies. There were reports the Metro in Scullin, Farrer and Woden were targeted. The ACT government is facing criticism over its decision to count a letterbox drop as progress on the Oaks Estate strategic plan. The pamphlet provides basic information, including how residents can report social housing repairs and contact police. Liberal MLA Elizabeth Lee says it's not a genuine attempt.
7: The information that has been provided, it's very, very generic. It doesn't seem to be actually addressing the key crux of the issues that the residents have raised, but more importantly, there doesn't seem to be a strong action that's actually taking place on the ground.
4: More industrial action may be on the cards for the health professionals at Canberra Hospital. They say health bureaucrats have failed to grasp the urgency of addressing staffing shortages and declining service delivery. Organiser Health Services Union Darren Brown says if their concerns were addressed, it would take pressure off the health system.
8: The bureaucrats cannot see that if they employ these people, they will generate income, they will produce services, and the people of Canberra, their waiting lists will reduce. This is a no-brainer as far as we're concerned. It's just short-sightedness from the bureaucracy. And we've requested a meeting with the new health minister.
4: And Coppens Crossing Road is now temporarily closed until Friday as safety rails and throw screen barriers are installed. To ensure the safety of Canberrans, Coppens Crossing Road between Holborough Avenue and Hazelhawk Avenue is closed in both directions until Friday at 6 p.m. Detours are in place with more updates on the Built for CBR website.
9: Sports update.
4: The Canberra Raiders have named their NRLW squad for their Round 7 match against the Newcastle Knights. The team remains unchanged following their first ever win over the Brisbane Broncos in Round 6. Australia has had a great start to the Pan Pacific Swimming Championships in Los Angeles, with Moesha Johnson winning gold in the 10-kilometre open water swim. She says she's in a great run of form heading into next year's Olympics in LA.
10: Yeah, it's pretty

0: crazy to be able to say I've had a complete winning streak for this year, 6 of 6 of 10Ks. Yeah, it's really unheard of, and it's something that I'm pretty proud of.
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1: Shower or two today and a top of 13 degrees. Partly cloudy tomorrow after a frost and 15. 15 again on Friday and mostly sunny. Then 15 and another partly cloudy day on Saturday. Craig and the team at Action 4x4, a local business covering all of your four-wheel drive needs, 64 Campbell Street, Fishwick.
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Forever Classic 2CA, 30-minute music marathons all day today. Boz Skaggs, one of the guys on our playlist who's got his own winery in the Napa Valley. Well, he had one anyway. So his side hustle is wine, and John Farnham's side hustle, well, his love, is actually horses. He loves quarter horses. So let's play one of his songs now, part of a 30-minute music marathon. Cyndi Lauper and the Eagles, they're coming up after Jack here at 2CA.

Forever Classic 2CA, 30-minute music marathons all day for your work day. And in the morning, we give you the classic breakfast with Holmesy and Gemma. Could it get any better than that? Rod Stewart and the Temptations, also Donna Summer coming up. But first up, this one from Elvis Costello, Pump It Up at 2CA.

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1: It's driving everyone mad. Tom Starling from the Canberra Raiders will be joining us.
0: And a tasty question of the day. Yeah. So

0: Forever Classic 2CA, Donna Summer and Hot Stuff. She was the queen of disco back in the 70s. Hello there, Rob Duckworth this morning. At midday today, we're going to give you the 10 from then. We're going to play the 10 biggest songs that everyone in Canberra was buying this week back in 1985. I mentioned before that Paul Hogan was Australian of the Year that year. They found the Titanic after 73 years. Yep, bottom of the ocean. Live Aid happened in New York and London, and the biggest movie in Australia back in 1985 was Beverly Hills Cop. So that's the year we're going to look at just after midday today. Thank you to the Kosciuszko Chalet Hotel in Charlotte Pass. You can experience all-inclusive luxury in a snowbound paradise. So I got the Four Tops and the Cars coming up next.
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0: Forever Classic 2CA, Four Tops and Baby I Need Your Lovin'. G'day, Rob Duckworth this morning. Holmes and Gemma, the Classic Breakfast. They're going to be back tomorrow. And I know the secret sound. It's getting interesting now because the money is growing. $1,640. See, everyone's interest is now peaked in the secret sound. You've just got to work out what that little noise is. I mean, $1,640, not to be sneezed at. Big thanks to Wheelie Hot Wood. 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So Holmesy and Gemma back on air tomorrow morning. Sherbet and Robert Palmer are coming up next here at 2CA.
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0: Brava Classic 2CA, we're just about to check in with the newsroom. Midday update on the way, and then we're going to play our 10 from then. So we're going to give you the 10 biggest songs from the Canberra chart this week back in 1985. Simple Minds in there, also Billy Joel, You're Only Human, and Bryan Adams. 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
1: It's 10 degrees in Canberra, but feels like 3. Shower or 2 today, going for a top of 13. From the Capital Radio Newsroom, good afternoon. I'm Tia Priest-Willamott. The Prime Minister is being accused of arrogance and hubris after failing to apologise to his female Japanese counterpart. Anthony Albanese made a gesture in front of his chest while discussing melons he was gifted by Sanae Takaichi. The opposition is urging Mr Albanese to acknowledge he made a mistake and offended a key ally. Liberal leader Angus Taylor says the PM's stubbornness is unbecoming.
2: This bloke just can't bring himself to do it. He can't. He's full of hubris. There's no humility when he makes a mistake. He did stuff up, and he should fess up when he stuffed up.
1: Meanwhile, the coalition is preparing to unveil plans to bring down migration and to cut visas for students, graduates and backpackers. Shadow Housing Minister Andrew Bragg will use an address at the National Press Club here in Canberra today to argue the changes are needed to ensure housing construction can keep pace with new arrivals. The Canberra Institute of Technology's embattled CEO has resigned amidst controversy about her appointment. Margot McNeil has been in the spotlight after it was revealed that she failed to disclose she was being investigated by her previous employer for misconduct. Dr. McNeil says she has been and remains fully committed to CIT, saying it's been a source of great pride to have led the institution. CIT's board chair has confirmed the embattled CEO will be paid a settlement of about $445,000. Another Canberra private school has caught students ranking classmates on their looks. James Wybrow has the details.
3: Some male Year 6 students at Radford College have allegedly used an online chat to rank female students between hot and ugly. The Canberra Times reports the school held meetings with the entire male portion of the year group, who were instructed not to talk about the incident to other students or people outside the school. A spokesperson for the college told the Times there was not enough evidence to substantiate the matter and denied that boys were told not to speak about the issue, while parents claim they have been left in the dark on the incident. Canberra Grammar faced a similar issue this month. However, they advised parents of the situation via email. James Wybrow, Capital Radio News.
1: And the ACT government has announced 29 local arts organisations that will receive a boost in funding thanks to this year's ACT budget. The budget increased funding available to the organisations by 25%. The arts organisations investment program provides multi-year funding through a competitive process, supporting organisations that deliver strong outcomes for Canberra's artists, art workers, audiences and communities. The Mill Theatre in Derry Road is one of the recipients joining the program.
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0: The latest finance report.
1: The ASX 200 is down 49 points at 9,201. Gold is selling at $4,391 US dollars an ounce, and one Australian dollar is buying 70.62 US cents.
0: Sports update.
1: The Canberra Raiders take on the Sharks on Saturday. The Green Machine are off from a loss to the Knights, which ended their run for finals. Following the dying minutes of the game, Corey Horsburgh has copped heat for a slap that saw him be sent off. Halfback Ethan Sanders says the boys are rallying behind him. And that's the latest from the Capital Radio Newsroom.
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1: Showers today in a top of 13. Partly cloudy tomorrow after a morning frost and 15. 15 again on Friday and mostly sunny, then 15 and partly cloudy on Saturday. 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

and from them, the 10 biggest songs on the Canberra charts this week back in 1985. Thanks to the Kosciuszko Chalet Hotel in Charlotte Pass. Experience all-inclusive luxury in a snowbound paradise. Song number 10 from Simple Minds. Whoa.

Forever Classic 2CA, we're counting down the 10 biggest songs on the Canberra charts this week back in 1985. You're Only Human from Billy Joel, that came in at number 9, and Bryan Adams' Heaven, that came in at number 8 on our 10 from then here at 2CA.

Hello there, this is 2CA. You've caught us playing the 10 biggest songs on the Canberra charts this week back in 1985. It's our 10 from then. Madonna, Into the Groove. That was sitting at number 6 on the charts in Canberra. Phil Collins, Billy Don't Lose My Number. That was at number 5.

Forever Classic 2CA, we're counting down the 10 biggest songs on the Canberra charts. This week back in 1985, Tina Turner, We Don't Need Another Hero. That was from that Mad Max movie, Beyond Thunderdome. That was sitting this week back in 85 at number two. And at number one in Canberra, great Australian band, The Models, Out of Mind, Out of Sight. It's our 10 from then here at 2CA.

0: tight, buddy.
1: Tight? Thought so. Forever classic, 2CA. There you go. Our 10 from then, the 10 biggest songs that everyone was buying in Canberra this week back in 1985. And the number one song was Out of Mind, Out of Sight by Models. 1985, Hoagz was the Australian of the Year. They found the Titanic after being lost for 73 years. Live Aid happened. And the biggest movie in Australia was Beverly Hills Cop. That was 1985. Tomorrow, we're going to look at 1975. And that's where, thanks to the Kosciuszko Chalet Hotel in Charlotte Pass. And that's where you can experience all-inclusive luxury in a snowbound paradise. Stevie Wonder and Split Ends. You're going to hear them next here at 2CA.
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0: Forever Classic 2CA, the home of her classic breakfast with Holmesy and Gemma. They're back tomorrow morning. Also the home of the 30-minute music marathon. And another one is coming up real soon. And reminiscing. It's LRB. I found somebody who will understand. Some Pointer Sisters. When it comes to love, I want slow hand. And also we're going to play It's all part of a 30-minute music marathon, just minutes away.
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0: pursuit in which the car engaged in dangerous driving behaviours and repeatedly attempted to evade police before the car was abandoned in Tool Place in Canberra. Several people were seen running from the area before officers arrived. Tia Priest-Willamott, Capital Radio News.
1: The Canberra Institute of Technology's embattled chief executive has resigned amidst controversy about her appointment. Margot McNeil has been in the spotlight after it was revealed that she failed to disclose she was being investigated by her previous employer for misconduct. CIT's board chair has confirmed she will be paid a settlement of about $445,000. The Prime Minister is under growing pressure to apologise to his Japanese counterpart over a failed joke about melons. Federal politics reporter Nelson Scott.
2: Anthony Albanese appeared on a podcast where he discussed melons he was gifted by his female Japanese counterpart while gesturing at his chest. The opposition says Mr. Albanese must apologise to Sanae Takeuchi, claiming the comments were sexist and crass. The coalition has also asked the AFP to investigate how a confidential diplomatic note from Tokyo referencing the podcast was leaked to Australian media. Japan says it won't take any action over the PM's comments, but Liberal Senator James Patterson claims the leak could harm diplomatic relations.
3: That trust with our closest partners is critically important.
2: But senior Labor MP Claire O'Neill says the opposition is overreacting.
4: This is an absolute stunt, and it was from the very beginning.
2: One Nation has also called on the Prime Minister to apologise. Nelson Scott, Canberra.
1: Another Canberra private school has caught students ranking classmates on their looks. James Wybrow has the details.
5: Some male Year 6 students at Radford College have allegedly used an online chat to rank female students between hot and ugly. The Canberra Times reports the school held meetings with the entire male portion of the year group, who were instructed not to talk about the incident to other students or people outside the school. A spokesperson for the college told the Times there was not enough evidence to substantiate the matter and denied that boys were told not to speak about the issue, while parents claim they have been left in the dark on the incident. Canberra Grammar faced a similar issue this month. However, they advised parents of the situation via email. James Wybrow, Capital Radio News.
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1: Roosters coach Trent Robinson isn't concerned about prolonged negotiations over Sam Walker's contract. News Corp reports the halfback has sidestepped at the club's offer of a $5 million extension on the eve of their top-of-the-table clash with the Panthers.
7: And so that's disappointing, but Sammy's reasoning for it, great.
1: Trent Robinson there, and in the AFL, emerging Giants forward Max Gruzeski has ended speculation over his future. The young gun has put pen to paper on a new two-year deal. Captain Toby Green says the 22-year-old rejected plenty of interest.
8: Well done, Gruer. I'm sure you had a tough decision and your career's starting to come along really nicely, so finish off the year well, mate. Well done.
1: And that's the latest from the Capital Radio newsroom.
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1: Shower or two today and a top of 13 degrees. Got an overnight low of zero, morning frost, partly cloudy tomorrow and a top of 15. 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

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That's what we like to give you. On the way, I've got Bob Seger, I've got Marvin Gaye. First up, Canadian band Heart. Great song, Magic Man.

Forever Classic 2CA, 30-minute music marathons all day for your workday. Thank you, Marvin Gaye and Kim Weston. Now, the moment I started this song, you were thinking, oh, my golly, what movie is this from? Well, it's from Beverly Hills Cop 2 from 1987. Here's Bob Seger at 2CA. No matter

0: Forever Classic 2CA, Little Lies from Fleetwood Mac, and that wraps up another one of our 30-minute music marathons. We'll do it again after 2 this afternoon. Holmesy and Gemma, the classic breakfast, back on air tomorrow morning. And the secret sound, it's up there, $1,640. What is that little noise? Everyone's interest is piqued now that the jackpot is getting up there. Big thanks to Wheelie Hot Wood. It's easy to order online with those guys. Just go to wheeliehotwood.com.au. Also tomorrow on the show, Tom Starling from the Raiders. Going to be talking about their match against the Sharks in Sydney on Saturday. And they've got your answers to their question of the day. And you'll find the question of the day at the 2CA Facebook page. And also tomorrow, what's hot on the box? Holmesy and Gemma, the classic breakfast, back in the morning.
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0: Forever Classic, 2CA, Mr. Big, and To Be With You. Hello there, Rob Duckworth this afternoon. Let's have a look at the weather. Well, today, shower or two, 13 degrees. Not much more I can say. Tomorrow, we've got a little morning frost. It's going to be partly cloudy and 15 degrees, so there will be some sunshine. And exactly the same on Friday. Morning frost, partly cloudy, 15 degrees. Saturday, just plain old partly cloudy, 15. And Sunday, looks like a possible storm and about 14 degrees on the way. Now, do you have a young person in your family who'd love to have a crack at reading the weather on the Classic Breakfast with Holmesy and Gemma? We're looking for kids to do this. It's the Weather Whiz Kid. Go and check out all the details at our website, 2ca.com.au. It's a little bit of fun. And big thanks to the Selwyn Snow Resort. I tell you what, that place is a bit of fun. You can ski, play and save this winter at Selwyn Snow Resort, the BGs and Mr. Mister. They're just minutes away.
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1: 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Tom Starling from the Canberra Raiders will be joining us.
0: And a tasty question of the day. Yeah. 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

0: Forever Classic 2CA, we're just about to head over to the newsroom. 2 o'clock update on the way. Then we're going to play these songs. Or I should say Kathy Dinn is going to play these songs. 30-minute music marathons all afternoon. Belinda Carlisle, Heaven is a Place on Earth. Also Foreigner. Steve Winwood, Valerie, part of a 30-minute music marathon. Kath has got them all day today. Have a great day. I'll catch you tomorrow.
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0: A shower or two in Canberra today, a top of 13 degrees. From the Capital Radio Newsroom, good afternoon. I'm Jeff Tyler. A Canberra Independent has welcomed the resignation of CIT Chief Executive Officer. James Wybrow reports.
10: Member for Kurrajong, Thomas Emerson, led the calls for Dr McNeil's resignation following revelations she had failed to disclose TAFE New South Wales's misconduct findings against her. A legislative

0: the incident. But Labor MP Claire O'Neill says the coalition is blowing the issue out of proportion.
1: This is an absolute stunt, and it was from the very beginning. Our government is universally focused on the things that matter to you at home. The issues you're having paying the bills, the issues you're having filling up the car, and we're not going to lose focus because the Liberals want to play parlour games.
0: Police say the arrest of a man in northern New South Wales is a strong warning to the community that all 3D printed weapons are illegal. Detectives searched a home and an office in Moree, where the 32-year-old works as a solicitor. Detective Superintendent John Watson says a 3D printer, blueprints and multiple weapons were seized.
2: Two weapons were conventional firearms meaning traditional firearms, by legitimate manufacturers. Other firearms at the location were made privately.
0: The National Film and Sound Archive has announced their spring film series, inspired by the elements of earth, water, fire and air. Creative producer Alice Taylor says the films have a connection to all these elements.
3: So a lot of the films are kind of going into the ocean or down rivers, and we've got films that kind of end in finales with big fires at the end of the film, or, you know, there's it's amazing how much the cinema draws on these elements.
0: The spring series includes everything from blockbuster classics to cult movie nights and can all be found on the NSFA's website. And the ACT government has announced 29 local arts organisations that will receive a boost in funding thanks to this year's territory budget. The Arts Organisations Investment Program provides multi-year funding through a competitive process supporting organisations that deliver strong outcomes for Canberra's artists, arts workers, audiences and communities.
4: Sports update.
0: Well, the Broncos are determined to have a say in the makeup of the finals despite being out of contention for the top eight. Brisbane is hoping to put a dent in the minor premiership aspirations of the Warriors when they meet at Suncorp Stadium Saturday night. Utility Ben Hunt says it's going to be a challenge.
5: No, it's going to be a good game. It really is. They're playing some really good footy, and you know, I know we're out of the finals, but we're still desperate to finish our year on a high, and I think it'll be a good competition.
0: And AFL, Geelong coach Chris Scott has refused to speculate on whether Jake Colajasny will play again. The Cats have made the defender unavailable for selection from all football with no timeline for a return. And that's the latest from the Capital Radio newsroom.
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0: Shower or two today and a top of 13 degrees. Got an overnight low of zero, morning frost. 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

0: Hi, Holmesy and Gemma here in our next show. $1,640 could be yours with the secret sound.
1: 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Tom Starling from the Canberra Raiders will be joining us.
0: And a tasty question of the day. Yeah. 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

0: for the classic 2CA. There goes Miss Shania Twain. Dire Straits before that, Sultans of Swing. Happy birthday to Mark Knopfler from Dire Straits, turning 77 today. There's some great songs over the years, hasn't he? Zero overnight. That wind is cold right now, isn't it? Brr. Morning frost tomorrow for a partly cloudy 15 degrees. And we still should see some sunshine on Friday for a top of 16. Currently it's around 13 degrees. David Bowie said. UB40 and Chrissy Hynde coming up.
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0: 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I Got You, Babe. Classic Breakfast tomorrow morning with Holmesy and Gemma, giving you the chance to win $1,640 with The Secret Sound. Having a chat with Tom Stelly from the Raiders. Oh, and well done to Finley. 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
8: Got an overnight low of zero. Morning frost, partly cloudy tomorrow. A top of 15 degrees from the Capital Radio Newsroom. Good afternoon. I'm Jeff Tyler. The opposition has reiterated a pledge to slash migration to align population growth with housing supply. Shadow Housing Minister Andrew Bragg has addressed the National Press Club. He argues the annual net migration rate should be lowered to around 180,000, close to half the current levels. Senator Bragg says it'll give more Aussies the chance to own their own home.
9: This reduction can be achieved by getting the requisite skill changes the industry needs, by having modest reductions in international students, working holiday makers and some unskilled workers.
8: ACT policing is seeking dashcam footage after a stolen Porsche Cayenne was involved in a series of dangerous driving incidents. Just before 4am Monday, the car was stolen from Forest and was used in a petrol drive-off in Hawker. That night, it was also spotted travelling at high speed on Sulwood Drive, Canberra. It was eventually abandoned in Toole Place. Several people were seen running from the area. A Canberra Independent has welcomed the resignation of CIT Chief Executive Member for Currajong, Thomas Emerson, led the calls for Dr. Margot McNeil.

0: and 10% respectively. Through June, the territory is down another 1% in job listings, tanking the annual decline to 13.9%, the second most in the country behind the Northern Territory. Nationally, job listings are down 6%. James Wybrow, Capital Radio News.
1: Also making news today, every ACT public school will soon have free period product dispensers. It comes after a successful trial of dispensers in 31 ACT public schools, with the full rollout to be completed over the next 3 weeks. And following the closures this week due to the wet weather, all government sports grounds have reopened today.
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2: Sports update.
1: For the Penrith Panthers, the coach Ivan Cleary has no issues with the tax incentives given to the PNG Chiefs. Four-time premiership winger Brian To'o is the latest big name to sign with the expansion club. Cleary says they wanted to keep To'o, but it was difficult.
3: I've got to be honest, I had a little moment the other day. Very sad that the business is going to be going, but you know, I've had a few of those over the years too, so you got to move on, and it is a business too.
1: And the Aussie 11 has just been named ahead of the first test against Bangladesh. The bowling attack includes Stark, Cummins, Lyon and Hazelwood. That's the latest from the Capital Radio newsroom.
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5: Warren again, checking your latest Canberra traffic with an eye on the Kings Avenue Bridge upstream, Lake Burley Griffin, between Parliament House and the Campbell Russell area. Steady traffic flow both ways. Building up quickly towards Hawker, northbound on William Hubble Drive towards Drake Brockman Drive. From now until 6 p.m. Friday, Cobbins Crossing area, John Gorton Drive closed between Hazel Hawk Avenue and Holbrow Avenue for major works. 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That's the latest Canberra traffic.
4: 2CA's four-day forecast for Canberra.
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1: Got an overnight low of 0, morning frost, partly cloudy tomorrow and a top of 15. Friday morning frost, mostly sunny. 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
1: It's driving everyone mad. Tom Starling from the Canberra Raiders will be joining us.
0: And a tasty question of the day. Yeah. So join us from 5:30 and Forever Classic 2CR.

0: RCA with the Kinks all day and all of the night. And before that, one of our superstar experiences, Simply Red. What a great prize that was. Off to see Simply Red in Paris. We heard Money's Too Tight to Mention. We are not too far away from telling you your next superstar experience. I'm very, very excited about this one. You are going to love it. Time saver traffic coming up. Ray Charles is on the way in the Doobies on 2CA.
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10: Looking again at your latest Canberra traffic out of Braddon. City-bound traffic is okay, but out towards Ainslie Avenue, a little bit of a build-up on Kooyong Street after Lonsdale Street. Also at the Pialago Avenue, Oaks Estate Road lights, a little bit of building traffic both directions there. And past Canberra Hospital through Yamba Drive, steady traffic between Phillip and O'Malley. Get the viral Rimmel London Brownie Pie Lip Liner for just $6.50, then take it from lips to lashes with new Brownie Pie Mega Lift Mascara. Rimmel London, now half price at Big W. That's the latest Canberra traffic. Forever.

0: is, and what a fool believes. I'm going through such a Michael Donald phase at the moment. I just love his voice so much. He wrote that with his good friend Kenny Loggins, who actually recorded and first released it. It won the Song and Record of the Year at the 1980 Grammys. One of my favourite lyrics too. He came from somewhere back in her long ago. I just love it. Club Nouveau, Steely Dan, still to come on TCA.
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10: Got an overnight low of zero. Morning frost, partly cloudy tomorrow, a top of 15 degrees from the Capital Radio Newsroom. Good afternoon. I'm Jeff Tyler. ACT policing is seeking dash cam footage after a stolen Porsche Cayenne was involved in a series of dangerous driving incidents. Tia Priest-Willamott has the story.
11: Just before 4am on Monday, the car was stolen from Forest and was used in a petrol drive-off in Hawker that night. Then, just after 1am on Tuesday, the Porsche was observed travelling at high speed on Solwood Drive in Canberra before the car was located by police on Long Gully Road travelling towards the Monaro Highway at 1pm. Officers engaged in a pursuit in which the car engaged in dangerous driving behaviours and repeatedly attempted to evade police before the car was abandoned in Tool Place in Canberra. Several people were seen running from the area before officers arrived. Tia Priest-Willamott, Capital Radio News.
10: The Canberra Institute of Technology's embattled chief executive has resigned amidst controversy about her appointment. Margot McNeil has been in the spotlight after it was revealed that she failed to disclose she was being investigated by her previous employer for misconduct. CIT's board chair has confirmed she will be paid out a settlement of about $445,000. The Prime Minister is under growing pressure to apologise to his Japanese counterpart over a failed joke about lemons. Federal politics reporter Nelson Scott.
12: Anthony Albanese appeared on a podcast where he discussed melons he was gifted by his female Japanese counterpart while gesturing at his chest. The opposition says Mr. Albanese must apologise to Sanae Takeuchi, claiming the comments were sexist and crass. The coalition has also asked the AFP to

0: female students between hot and ugly. The Canberra Times reports the school held meetings with the entire male portion of the year group, who were instructed not to talk about the incident to other students or people outside the school. A spokesperson for the college told the Times there was not enough evidence to substantiate the matter and denied that boys were told not to speak about the issue, while parents claim they have been left in the dark on the incident. Canberra Grammar faced a similar issue this month, however they advised parents of the situation via email. James Wybrow, Capital Radio News.
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2: The ASX 200 is down 45 points to 9,206. Gold is selling at $4,394 an ounce, and one Aussie dollar is buying 70.57 US cents.
1: Sports update.
2: Well, NRL fans will get a taste of finals footy tomorrow night when the Panthers and Roosters go toe-to-toe in a top-of-the-table clash. The winner will be in the box seat to claim the minor premiership. Roosters coach Trent Robinson says they're treating it like any other game.
3: I think there is interest in building it up, and it should be. Thursday night game, one place two.
2: And that's the latest from the Capital Radio newsroom.
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6: Now your latest Canberra traffic towards Bonython. The Drakeford Drive corridor to Isabella Drive building up quickly at the roundabout. Also past Canberra Hospital on Yamba Drive. Phillip around Hyde Marsh Drive, busy traffic there. And across town to the Majura Parkway, starting to build up for an early start this afternoon. Northbound towards the Federal Highway. Horse Park Drive at Mapleton Avenue into Harrison and Throsby, busy both directions. Drop your bottles and cans to a return point for recycling that makes sense. 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That's ACT CDS. If you see any snarls on the roads, hit us up at 1300 545 082.
4: 2CA's four-day forecast for Canberra.
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2: Got an overnight low of zero, morning frost, partly cloudy tomorrow and a top of 15. 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

0: Hi, Holmesy and Gemma here in our next show. $1,640 could be yours with the secret sound.
1: It's driving everyone mad. Tom Starling from the Canberra Raiders will be joining us.
0: And a tasty question of the day. Yeah. 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

0: 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Forever Classic 2CA, wrapping up our 30-minute music marathon. Jeff Tyler has news headlines right now.
1: Good afternoon, Cathy. A Canberra Independent has welcomed the resignation of CIT Chief Executive Officer, and we'll find out who soon. Another one of Anthony Albanese's female cabinet ministers has leapt to his defence. We'll find out who soon again. And police say the arrest of a man in northern New South Wales is a strong warning to the community about 3D printed weapons. In sport, the Broncos are determined to have a say in the makeup of the finals. And the weather, got an overnight low of zero. Morning frost, partly cloudy tomorrow, 15. Friday morning frost, then sunny, 16. I'll have all the news at 5.
0: Checking out your weekend, partly cloudy, 16 on Saturday. Possible shower, 15 degrees on Sunday.
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0: Well, there is something very bright and colourful happening this weekend. It's Canberra's biggest pop culture party, and it is coming up at Exhibition Park right here in Canberra. 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
2: Looking again at your latest Canberra traffic and Ashley Drive through from Gowrie to Richardson, building up pretty quickly at times at the roundabout at Isabel Drive. Also steady traffic on Hyde Pass Drive around Dalrymple Street and cross-border flow on the interstates. 14-minute trip from Hall to Murrumbateman on the Barton Highway and into Queanbeyan West from Canberra Avenue, Fishwick, patchy traffic past the Harmon turnoff. Out towards Lake George and Sutton, doing well on the Federal Highway so far. 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And that's the latest Canberra traffic. Forever.

0: CA Mark Cohn there, walking in Memphis. ANU celebrates its 80th birthday. Big community day coming up this Saturday. It's always cool to have a little sticky beak around the ANU. There's going to be lots of exhibitors, presenters, music, face painting, food trucks. Our friend Anthony at thecamperdigest.com has all the details for you. 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
9: Got an overnight low of zero. Morning frost, partly cloudy tomorrow, a top of 15 degrees. From the Capital Radio Newsroom, good afternoon. I'm Jeff Tyler. Bondi terror attack hero Ahmed Al-Ahmed has welcomed the withdrawal of assault and intimidation charges laid against him in June. The 44-year-old has been accused of assaulting his father in March and has always maintained his innocence. Nine's Hayley Francis was in court for the decision and says the charges have been dropped on one condition.
10: On the condition, an AVO is in place for the protection of his dad for 12 months. Ahmed's lawyer, though, did stress that agreeing to the terms of that AVO is not an admission that Ahmed did anything wrong.
9: In other news, a Canberra Independent has welcomed the resignation of CIT Chief Executive Officer James Wybrow reports.
11: Member for Kurrajong Thomas Emerson led the calls for Dr McNeil's resignation following revelations she had failed to disclose TAFE New South Wales's misconduct findings against her. A Legislative Assembly inquiry led by Mr Emerson found Dr McNeil should have disclosed the misconduct investigation despite Dr McNeil's claims she was under strict obligations not to share the existence of the investigation. The Kurrajong MLA has also consistently called for CIT's governance arrangements to be reviewed, and the ACT government has since announced an independent governance review. James Wybrow, Capital Radio News.
9: State police say the arrest of a man in northern New South Wales is a strong warning to the community that all 3D printed weapons are illegal. Detectives searched a home and an office in Moree where the 32-year-old works as a solicitor. Detective Superintendent John Watson says a 3D printer, blueprints and multiple weapons were seized.
12: Two weapons were conventional firearms meaning traditional firearms, by legitimate manufacturers. Other firearms at the location were made privately. They were non-conventional firearms, so privately made firearms.
9: The National Film and Sound Archive has announced their spring film series inspired by the elements of earth, water, fire and air. Creative producer Alice Taylor says the films have a connection to all these elements.
13: So a lot of the films are kind of going into the ocean or down rivers, and we've got films that kind of end in finales with big fires at the end of the film, or, you know, there's it's amazing how much the cinema draws on these elements.
9: The spring series includes everything from blockbuster classics to cult movie nights and can be found on the NS.

0: the finals, despite being out of contention for the top eight. Brisbane's hoping to put a dent in the minor premiership aspirations of the Warriors when they meet at Suncorp Stadium on Saturday night. Utility Ben Hunt says it's going to be a challenge.
1: No, it's going to be a good game. It really is. They're playing some really good footy, and you know, I know we're out of the finals, but we're still desperate to finish our year on a high. And
0: that's the latest from the Capital Radio newsroom.
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4: Checking again your latest Canberra traffic, and this past quarter hour in the city there's been a reported pedestrian e-scooter accident, London Circuit at Northbourne Avenue between the Sydney and Melbourne buildings. Heavy going northbound in the usual spot on the Majura Parkway approaching the Federal Highway and Horse Park Drive. Loads of traffic too across the Commonwealth Avenue Bridge above Lake Burley Griffin between the city and Parliament House through the light rail stage to a work zone. Enjoy some great August offers across a range of vehicles with Cherry's August sale event until August 17. Yes, August, like now. Cherry, for the road ahead. If you see any dramas on the roads, 1-300-545-0082.
2: On 2CA, live from Mount Selwyn Snow Resort, the latest snow and ski conditions.
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5: This is Budgie Baker. There's a bit of cloud around and some fogs, but then we also then started to see the sun come out, and there was actually even still a few snow flurries blowing around. Snow was pretty nice, especially if you found some untracked areas. So on Snow Resort, they had Township Triple Chair, New Chum Chair spinning, nice fresh snow to enjoy, Red Energy Toboggan Park, the spot for all those who wanted a slide. Charlotte Pass, Guthrie Double Chair was on hold most of the day. Cossie Triple Chair got the well rugged up stairs and borders to the top. Basin Palmer and Pulpiti was open as well, and Cossie Carpet looking after the first timers and the keen kids. Perisher Four Resort areas open, plenty of lifts to move you around Mount P Centre and Front Valley. They had some nice snow. Most lifts were open in Blue Cow and Guthaga and Smeagans as well. Rebo still breezy up high, so no carols, but the Basin and Cruiser got open. Merritts was pretty busy. Gun Barrel was the go for High Noon, and those parks around Sponners and Antons were pumping. Easy Does It Chair and some snow runners on Friday Flat. We may see a few more snow showers starting to clear tomorrow as we head for a nicer weekend, and you can ski, play and save at Selwyn Snow Resort, most affordable snow resort in New South Wales.
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0: Got an overnight low of zero, morning frost, partly cloudy tomorrow and a top of 15. Friday morning frost, mostly sunny, 16 degrees. 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

0: The wonderful Tom Petty wrapping up our 30-minute music marathon. It's Free Fallen. We've got news headlines. Jeff Tyler's here.
1: Thanks, Kathy. The opposition has reiterated a pledge to slash migration to align population growth with housing. ACT policing is seeking dash cam footage after a stolen Porsche was involved in a number of dangerous driving incidents. And a Canberra Independent has welcomed the resignation of CIT CEO. In sport, Penrith Panthers coach Ivan Cleary has no issues with the tax incentives given to the PNG Chiefs. The weather got an overnight low of zero, morning frost, partly cloudy tomorrow, 15. Friday morning frost, sunny, 16 degrees, and I'll have all the news at 6.
0: Looking at our weekend, partly cloudy, 16 Saturday, maybe a shower on Sunday, and 15 degrees.
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14: Checking out your latest Canberra traffic, and as night begins to fall, a few incidents around the city, including a pedestrian e-scooter accident from the past three quarters of an hour in the centre of the city, reported London Circuit, Northbourne Avenue between the Melbourne and Sydney buildings, also across town to O'Connor on MacArthur Avenue near Sullivan's Creek, and at Macquarie there's been a motor vehicle accident reported to Belconnen Way at Bindubi Street. Very heavy northbound traffic on the Majura Parkway to the Federal Highway right now. It's time to complete your census, complete online, by paper or with help from census staff. 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That's Canberra traffic. Forever.

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6: 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The Charlotte Pass Snow Resort, $89 Thursday deal. 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
12: Got an overnight low of zero. Morning frost, partly cloudy tomorrow, a top of 15 degrees from the Capital Radio Newsroom. Good evening, I'm Jeff Tyler. The opposition has reiterated a pledge to slash migration to align population growth with housing supply. Shadow Housing Minister Andrew Bragg has addressed the National Press Club. He argues the annual net migration rate should be lowered to around 180,000, close to half the current levels. Senator Bragg says it'll give more Aussies the chance to own their own home.
13: This reduction can be achieved by getting the requisite skill changes the industry needs by having modest reductions in international students, working holiday makers and some unskilled workers.
12: ACT policing is seeking dash cam footage after a stolen Porsche Cayenne was involved in a series of dangerous driving incidents. Just before 4 a.m. on Monday, the car was stolen from Forest and was used in a petrol drive-off in Hawker that night. It was also spotted travelling at high speed on Sulwood Drive, Canberra. It was eventually abandoned in Tool Place. Several people were seen running from the area. A Canberra Independent has welcomed the resignation of CIT Chief Executive Member for Kurrajong Thomas Emerson led the calls for Dr. Margot McNeil's resignation following revelation she had failed to disclose misconduct findings. A Legislative Assembly inquiry found Dr. McNeil should have disclosed the misconduct investigation. CIT has confirmed she will be paid a settlement of about $445,000. Employment company Seek has released their June figures for job listings in the territory. James Wybrow explains.
0: New data shows applications per job listed have increased to record levels while the number of job listings continue to decline. Only the construction sector recorded growth in listings in the ACT, driven by the rising demand in trades and services and design and architecture, which rose by 1 and 10% respectively. Through June, the territory is down another 1% in job listings, taking the annual decline to 13.9%, the second most in the country behind the Northern Territory. Nationally, job listings are down 6%. James Wybrow, Capital Radio News.
12: Guy Sebastian says he's pleased a long-running federal court dispute with former manager Titus Day has been resolved, with the pair settling out of court. Mr. Day has acknowledged he failed to correctly pay the singer and admits he made a number of regrettable decisions with painful consequences. He was convicted of embezzling money from Sebastian in 2022 before being freed on appeal. Also making news, every ACT public school will soon have free period product dispensers. It comes after a successful trial of dispensers in 31 public schools with the full rollout to be completed over the next 3 weeks. And following the closures this week due to the wet weather, all ACT government sports grounds have reopened.
4: Sports update.
12: Penrith Panthers coach Ivan Cleary has no issues with the tax incentives given to the PNG Chiefs. Four-time premiership winger Brian To'o is the latest big name to sign for the expansion club. Cleary says they wanted to keep To'o, but it was too difficult financially speaking.
5: I got to be honest, I had a little moment the other day. Just, yeah, very sad that the business is going to be going, but, you know, I've had a few

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3: Got an overnight low of zero, morning frost, partly cloudy tomorrow and a top of 15. 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

Forever Classic 2CA still to come in our 30-minute music marathon. The great Otis Redding is in there, along with Tony Charles. Bowen Ian right now, Sunny 2CA.

0: CA, there's Style Council with Holmesy and Gemma back tomorrow morning. Check out our weather whiz kit that we've put up on our Facebook page. Legend Finley was in this morning to read the weather, brought his whole family with him, and it was so cute. We've got some great photos online at our Facebook page. 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

0: really lovely evening. We've got the music all sorted out for you because Aaron is in next. Forever Classic Nights is coming up. With the Boss. Even if we're just dancing in the dark. Hello, night. She's a man eater. John Mellencamp.
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0: Hi, Holmesy and Gemma here in our next show. $1,640 could be yours with the secret sound.
1: It's driving everyone mad. Tom Starling from the Canberra Raiders will be joining us.
0: And a tasty question of the day. Yeah. 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

Forever Classic Nights with Aaron Chilcott, non-stop for half an hour as we do a 30-minute music marathon. Great to have you along. We'll get Paul Simon playing soon, a big one he released in the 80s, Andrew Gold and the Cars on the way too. And August 12 today marks a bit of a milestone for John Mellencamp. It was this day back in 2011 that his divorce from model Elaine Irwin was finalised. Here's the Cougar now doing some ROCK-ing.

0: This is a 30-minute music marathon. Forever Classic Nights, Bryan Adams and UB40 playing soon. And it's been a bit of a rough few years for Paul Simon when it comes to his health. He was telling Stephen Colbert.
1: I lost the hearing in my left ear. It happened over a couple of months. Didn't come from any trauma or illness. It just happened. So I suspect that it's genetic. You know, it was depressing. I just didn't know what to do. But I have recently had a discussion with a group of people that I know at Stanford. They're scientists, and they're very close to several really big technological breakthroughs.
0: Love what technology can do. Here's Paul Simon.
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0: Crowded House, bringing home a 30-minute music marathon. Forever Classic Nights, Aaron Chilcott here. And 40 years ago this month, since we got to hear the first Crowded House album, titled Crowded House, and they'd named themselves after the rather cramped apartment they were briefly living in LA. 40 years on, and great to see them touring again earlier on this year, and wrapping up with a show in Bondi Beach. Let's hear from Stevie Wonder on the way.
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0: 30-minute music marathons every hour as we relax into our Forever Classic Nights. Relax, don't you ask. Frankie Goes to Hollywood on the way. Joe Cocker coming up as well. Baby, and Foreigner. Waiting for these. We'll get them on soon.
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It's one of our famous 30-minute music marathons. Aaron Chilcott here with Forever Classic Nights. Thelma Houston coming up with a song that nearly ended up going to someone else to sing, and it became one of her biggest hits. Robert Palmer and The Clash coming up too. And it's National Middle Child Day today on those quirky calendars, a day where we get to honour those who sometimes get overlooked. Here's a band whose lead singer was a middle child. Lou Graham has brothers who are both older and younger than him. Foreigner, right now.

Forever Classic Nights, still going with our 30-minute music marathon. Ian Moss and Heart playing soon. After we go back to the year 1976, big wins to tennis players Mark Edmondson and Yvonne Goolagong in the Australian Open that year. And also in 76, a song that was almost going to be sung by Diana Ross, but ended up going to Thelma Houston instead. Even helped her win a Grammy. This one right here.

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1: 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Tom Starling from the Canberra Raiders will be joining us.
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0: Oh, we do love a good 30-minute music marathon. 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Aaron Chilcott here. As the H5 bird flu once again makes headlines this week, it's continuing to spread. Even my daughter's high school sent home communication to parents yesterday with the process to follow if a sick or dead bird is found near the school ground. And news today that the federal government is ramping up efforts to tackle the bird flu. We're going to be seeing states and territories rolling out a vaccine for our native wildlife in the coming weeks. In the meantime, we're being warned that if we do encounter sick or dead birds, do not touch them. Take note of the location and call the Emergency Animal Disease Hotline on 1800 675 888. Clothes on for Roxette. This one's next.
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0: our way towards 9 o'clock, Forever Classic Nights. 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

Forever Classic Nights, Aaron Chilcott in with a 30-minute music marathon as our Wednesday disappears behind us. Here in the news, the Eurythmics, Naked Eyes, we've got them to look forward to shortly. And it's been so good to see some activity from Noiseworks in the past few years. They had that Red Hot Summer Tour appearance to a brand new song and album about 4 years ago, proving they've definitely still got it. Here's one of their classics to take us back, Noiseworks.

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1: 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Tom Starling from the Canberra Raiders will be joining us.
0: 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Yeah. 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

0: The Eurythmics, a 30-minute music marathon. Forever Classic Nights, as we celebrate a couple of great inventions today. It was August 12 in 1851 when an American inventor by the name of Isaac Singer patented the good old sewing machine. Then, exactly 57 years later, in 1908, the Ford Motor Company built the first ever Model T car. Who'd have known that the sewing machine and the car share an anniversary? We go from cars to walking. Dire Straits next.
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0: 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Queen and David Bowie in the next one. Sir Elton. I wanna kiss the bride, yeah. And 80s Fleetwood Mac.
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In excess soon, Fleetwood Mac now. So I'm

Forever Classic Nights, a 30-minute music marathon. Hey, what were you like at maths? I was hopeless at school when it came to that subject. And the singer Diesel, he was in Year 8, struggling to get his head around algebra when he decided he should do music. There's a Diesel song playing after Olivia Newton-John.

0: That's Ice House in a 30-minute music marathon. Forever Classic Nights, a song that lead singer Ivor Davies says was a bit of an attempt at soul.
1: Part of it was to try and get a little bit of soul into what we were doing, which is a very unlikely source, I suppose, because it's not necessarily influence that I would cite. But the style of it, in a peculiar sort of way, was referencing an area that I hadn't explored before. So My Obsession is probably one of our more soulful songs, strangely enough.
0: Prince coming up. Hit is next.
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1: 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Tom Starling from the Canberra Raiders will be joining us.
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0: 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Let me tell you about the next 30-minute music marathon. Billy Joel coming up, Black Sorrows, and Maxine Nightingale. Haven't heard this in ages. 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

0: 30-minute music marathons, just like that one, every hour during our Forever Classic Nights, Terence Trent D'Arby's Wishing Well, a song that he apparently wrote when he was in a half-asleep, half-awake state of mind. Maybe you're in that situation right now as we speak. It is pretty late. Why don't you see if you can write a famous song? Nope. Yep, I got nothing either. As winter continues, we head to a hot place with Billy Idol next.
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1: It's driving everyone mad. Tom Starling from the Canberra Raiders will be joining us.
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0: Forever Classic Nights, Wednesday pretty much done, but not before we learn something new. A nightly nudge of knowledge about playing cards tonight. Did you know that the King of Hearts is the only king in a deck without a moustache? And the reason behind it's actually quite interesting. So early French and English playing cards showed all kings with moustaches, but over time, as card makers copied designs using wooden printing blocks, the blocks wore down and accidentally erased the facial hair. Who'd have thought? That'll do me. There's a 30-minute music marathon starting next, and I'll be back from 7 tomorrow night.
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10: It's 4 degrees in Canberra, 1 in the Snowy Mountains and 5 degrees in Goulburn. From the Capital Radio Newsroom, good morning. I'm James Wybrow. The federal government has been referred to the National Anti-Corruption Commission over the development of its gambling reforms. Independent MP Andrew Wilkie claims Labor's new bill may have been improperly influenced by the private sector, citing donations, gifts and personal relationships. Mr. Wilkie argues this could have swayed the policy in favour of gambling companies.
11: This has resulted in policy so clearly at odds with research, public opinion and the public interest that the implementation of such policy could be characterised, in my opinion, as serious corruption in the Commonwealth public sector.
10: Labor is seeking to restrict the number of betting commercials broadcast on TV, radio and online. Meanwhile, the federal opposition has announced more details about its migration plan, flagging a target of 180,000 people a year. Visas for overseas students, working tourists and unskilled workers will be reduced. The coalition maintains the number of migrants must be linked to available housing. Shadow Housing Minister Andrew Bragg says Australians want the issue resolved.
12: the country's sort of been run on autopilot, which is why it's been run so poorly. And so I'm confident that if we do the modelling and do this properly, we could actually house more Australians and also house the new Australians who are coming in.
10: After 37 years of supporting Canberrans who fall through service gaps, not-for-profit organisation Community Options is preparing to close. The closure follows confirmation that no funding was allocated in the 2026-27 ACT budget. ACT Greens leader Joe Clay says this penny-pinching is not acceptable.
13: There are problems there, Leon, and I'm chairing the Fiscal Sustainability Committee, so we've been taking a pretty close look at this, but a lot of the cuts that government is making, we got really frustrated when they cut the rent relief fund. That was just insane. Like, these tiny amounts of money that make such a real difference in people's lives, those are not going to fix our $10.2 billion budget.
10: The Commonwealth Bank CEO says home loan interest rates are likely to ease next year. Australia's largest bank has posted a $10.9 billion yearly profit, but home loan applications are down by 15% since May. CEO Matt Common says interest rates have peaked.
14: We do expect housing conditions to soften over the course of the year. We expect rates will be coming down in 2027, and I think that will provide some support to housing and hopefully a pickup in broader economic activity and growth.
10: And a riding school for children living with disability has raised concerns about the Drake Brockman Drive duplication project. The project will widen the major road in which Pegasus Riding for the Disabled says will impact their operations. Interim CEO John Riley says it's impacting what they do.
15: But now with this increase in traffic, it's going to render that arena and our front riding paddock as well, where we take the kids out for things akin to trail rides, going to render them useless to us, unfortunately.
16: Sports update.
10: Australian all-rounder Cameron Green has been given the go-ahead to attack Bangladesh in the first test in Darwin. His position in the team is again under scrutiny as he averages 32 with the bat from 37 test matches. But captain Pat Cummins wants to see him break the shackles.
17: He's got too many skills, so it's like, just get out there, you know, assert yourself, strip away. There's no pressure from us. You've got freedom. Kind of get out of your own way and just go and play.
10: And several AFL clubs are interested in adding Collingwood veteran Scott Pendlebury to their squad next season. The 38-year-old is yet to reach a deal with the Magpies. That's the latest from the Capital Radio newsroom.
8: 2CA's four-day forecast for Canberra.
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10: Partly cloudy with windy conditions today, top of 16. Frost and the chance of fog tomorrow morning, then mostly sunny, 16. 16 again on Saturday, slight chance of a shower and partly cloudy, then 15 and another partly cloudy day with possible showers on Sunday. Right now it's 5 in Gungahlin, 5 in Dixon and 3 degrees in Woden.
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21: Morning, Holmesy.
19: And good morning, dear listener. How you going?
21: Oh, we're all good. It's Thursday. We're on the downhill run to the weekend, so life is pretty good.
19: Okay,
21: and
19: well,
21: it'd look better with $1,640 in your pocket.
19: Exactly what I was going to say, Gem.
21: It's like we have a mind meld.
19: We'll have a look at our question of the day.
21: Yeah.
19: The best meat pie in Canberra.
21: Well, even our neighbours over the road had weighed in on it, but a lot of people overwhelmingly have said a different one.
19: Yeah.
21: Which is interesting. So we'll get to the bottom of it. Tom Starling will be joining us from the Raiders.
19: And an ad break challenge celebrating Molly Dukas.
21: Where? What is that?
19: Molly Dukas is a term for people who are left-handed.
21: Yes, because it's Left-Handers Day, and so you don't have to be an expert. But it has something to do with Aussie animals.
19: Oh,
21: is what
19: okay.
21: I'm say.
19: Well, southpaw is another.
21: Yep, southpaw is a thing.
19: Another way of saying left-handed. Yeah. Good morning to all the Molly Dukas.
21: And southpaws out there.
19: Yeah, it's 24 to 6. Some great forever classics on the way today as well. So wind it up and relax. Let David Bowie take care of it.

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0: Driver Classic, GCA Fleetwood Mac, and Hold Me 17 to 6. Holmesy and Gemma with you. Good morning. Welcome to Thursday, a partly cloudy day with a top of 16. It's not too bad. Bit of rain on the forecast Sunday.
1: But we'll see what happens.
0: Yeah, other than that, it's all looking pretty good.
1: Cool.
0: Especially for this Thursday, the 13th of August.
1: Which, of course, is Left-Handers Day. There's an ad break challenge about this where I put you head-to-head
0: that
1: with Holmesy.
0: Is, left-handers, you mean Southpaws, Molly Dukas. Cack-handed is another term.
1: I've never heard of any of these.
0: Corrie-fisted. An ancient Scottish way of saying.
1: I've only ever heard of a Southpaw.
0: And sinister.
1: Sinister? Jeez, they get a bad rap.
0: It's derived from Latin, the Latin word for left.
1: Sure.
0: Sinister, but it's associated mostly with superstition.
1: And demons and stuff.
0: Yeah, and all
1: well,
0: that
1: you
0: bad
1: guys
0: stuff.
1: Aren't demons.
0: No.
1: We're celebrating you today. So pop a bottle because it's also Prosecco Day.
0: Ooh.
1: Yeah, responsibly, of course. And it's, I forgot to say, it's National Bargain Hunting Week.
0: Oh, really?
1: So, yeah, apparently. So get yourself a bargain.
0: Oh, fantastic.
1: Wherever you go.
0: It's 5:45. Yeah, it is the 13th of August. And it's your birthday. Well, happy birthday to you. You share it with Fidel Castro.
1: He was a leader of some sort. I don't know much about
0: Fidel Castro.
1: Wasn't he the guy?
0: In the words of Gemma Sweeney, he was something of some sort.
1: Okay, no, he was a leader of some sort. He was in that famous painting.
0: He was a Cuban premier, president, and revolutionary leader.
1: Yeah, and in there that famous go. Painting.
0: Yeah.
1: Yeah.
0: That's right.
1: Mm-hmm.
0: I'm just astounded by your world knowledge.
1: I know, I blow everyone away every day.
0: Yeah, Les Hiddens is 80 today. He's the Bush Tucker man.
1: Oh, yes.
0: Yep. And Philippe Petit.
1: Who? Philippe, great name.
0: Philippe Petit.
1: Yeah.
0: Born in France, is 77 today. He's a French high wire artist. There was a great documentary. He walked a high wire between the Twin Towers before they were
1: what a daredevil!
0: Down.
1: That's madness.
0: Yeah, and the documentary is scary. Just watching it, the preparation and doing it.
1: The documentary Free Solo as well, where they climb without ropes or anything.
0: Yes,
1: madness as well. It's on that level.
0: My son did it for a while, free climbing, and it just terrified me. Anyway, Danny McMaster is 72. He does voice impressions, and he's a stand-up comedian and has been around for a while. Fergal Sharkey. Hey, that's right. A good heart for Fergal Sharkey. It's still beating strong. He's 68 today.
1: Nice.
0: Danny Bonaduce.
1: Danny from the Partridge Family, you mean?
0: Is 67 today as well. I'm amazed he's still alive.
1: That little ranger.
0: Yeah, Michael Klim is 49, Australian swimmer, born in Gdynia. In Poland.
1: Oh, there you go.
0: Michael Klim.
1: Cool.
0: His family emigrated to Australia. Things that happened. The first metered taxi cab took to the streets of New York City.
1: And they've been rorting people ever since.
0: 1907 that was. I wouldn't say that if I was in a yellow cab in New York, Jim.
1: Yeah.
0: Just a tip. First demonstration of a wireless was given. Now, this was read over a wireless. It was only transmitted a short distance in Sydney, but yes, God save the Queen.
1: Oh no.
0: Was transmitted to an audience at the Royal Society of New South Wales.
1: Love the quality of that audio.
0: Oh yeah, no, it's fantastic.
1: That's fantastic.
0: Hey, Willie May, Big Mama Thornton, on this day recorded the original version of You

0: Elvis Presley.
1: You ain't nothing but a hound dog.
0: Did it.
2: That thief.
0: And surprisingly, did you know Sherbet?
2: No, yes. They didn't have do
0: listen,
2: hound dog.
0: Have a listen to this. This is Sherbet.
2: Barking.
1: You ain't nothing but a hound dog.
2: Oh. Yes, boys, leave it to Big Mama.
0: Yeah, I think so too. But there you go. Jefferson Airplane did their first concert in San Francisco. Fleetwood Mac gave their first concert too. They were called Pete Green's Fleetwood Mac
2: Pete
0: in
2: Green.
0: The day. Yeah, the Royal Windsor Racecourse in England in 1967.
2: Wow.
0: Yep. John Lennon flew from Heathrow Airport to New York City and never stepped foot on British soil again.
2: Wow. When was that?
0: That was in 1971. And Tony Lockett, plugger.
2: Plugger?
0: Kicked a personal best 16 straight goals, no behinds, against Fitzroy at the Western Oval. It was his 199th game.
2: Yeah, what?
0: Done, you plugger.
2: What a freak.
0: That was in 1995. Anyway, have a great day. Celebrate your birthday. It's your day.
3: Happy birthday.
0: It's 11 to 6.
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0: 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Rain comes on steady, hot and strong. 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

0: forever classy 2CA. Don't Gemma, please. Moving pictures. What about me and Alex Smith? At the front, if you ask Alex what he's doing these days, he'll tell you he's making lemonade.
1: Oh, okay, on the side of the road.
0: If you know, you know.
1: I don't know if I know.
0: It's 2 minutes to six. Holmesy and Gemma with you. James Wybrow's reading the news this morning.
1: Yeah.
0: And for Tia, who's having a couple of days off, the ACT Greens have welcomed the resignation of CIT CEO Dr. Margot McNeil, but says her payout package... $445,000.
1: That's like winning lotto.
0: It's ridiculous. Anyway, that story and more coming up in the news next.
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9: It's 6 degrees in Canberra, but feels like 1, partly cloudy and a top of 16 degrees. From the Capital Radio Newsroom, good morning. I'm James Wybrow. Labor has made last-minute tweaks to its legislation forcing tech companies to pay for Australian news. Chelsea Bowden reports.
10: Labor will take its news bargaining incentive to Parliament today after striking a deal with the opposition. The NBI is a levy that tech giants will have to pay unless they strike deals to pay Australian news publishers to host their content. Labor recently proposed reducing the cut media outlets would receive from tech firms from 25 to 17%. That reduction has now been scrapped. The number of deals each firm will be forced to do has also increased from 6 to 8. The legislation is expected to pass the Senate next week, putting pressure on Meta to come to the table.
9: In local news, the ACT Greens have welcomed the resignation of CIT CEO Dr. Margot McNeil, but say her payout package is staggering. Dr. McNeil resigned on Tuesday evening and will receive a payout of $445,000, raising questions over whether the departure was truly voluntary. Greens education spokesperson Laura Nuttall is hopeful the institution can get back to what it should be doing.
11: I cannot imagine how exhausting it's been for staff and students over the past 5 or so years, probably more now, to see the CIT in news every couple of weeks for less than stellar reasons. At the end of the day, its core business should actually be to educate and train people.
9: In other news, the Commonwealth Bank CEO says further job cuts can't be ruled out. The CBA has been criticised for cutting 300 jobs this year and heavily investing in AI. It's this week posted a $10.9 billion yearly profit. Chief Executive Matt Commons says there could be future cuts in some departments, but new roles created in others.
12: Some areas may reduce, some areas may increase. I think we've taken the approach that we're prepared to talk about that as openly and as candidly as we can. And I think that's the best way to prepare all of our people for the future.
9: Briefly overseas, millions of people across the UK and Europe have witnessed the most significant solar eclipse since 1999, and the Jonas Brothers will perform at halftime of September's NFL clash at the MCG. The LA Rams host the San Francisco 49ers in a sold-out clash a little under a month away.
3: The latest finance report.
9: The Dow Jones is down 30 points this morning at 51,761. Gold is selling at $4,386 an ounce, and one Australian dollar is buying 70.60 US cents.
3: Sports update.
9: The Canberra Raiders are preparing for a clash with the Sharks this Saturday. The Green Machines finals hopes are over after last week's loss to the Newcastle Knights. Forward Joe Roddy says they've got plenty of reasons to have a strong finish to the season.
13: You know, it's trying to finish the year strong for us as an individual, but also the club. I mean, I'm making them proud, and also the fans who brave the cold each week. You know, there's a lot of fans around the weekend in the wet, so, you know, trying to have a good back end of the season for them, but also us as a group, and obviously Papa as well.
9: In AFL news, Geelong captain Patrick Dangerfield is likely to return to face North Melbourne this weekend as the Cats chase a top six finish. The Cats will be without Jeremy Cameron, with the forward to be held back for at least another week. Meanwhile, round one of the AFLW season continues tonight, Hawthorn facing Melbourne at Icon Park. And Scott Boland has been left out of the Australian side to play Bangladesh today as Josh Hazlewood makes his return. That's the latest from the Capital Radio Newsroom.
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14: Good morning, I'm Brooke Shan with the latest Canberra traffic. Your travel time looking all clear from Collector. Northbound by the Federal Highway into Eagle Hawk will take you 26 minutes. Around the Parliament Triangle this morning, getting a clear run in all directions around the State Circle, but plenty of roadworks though. Commonwealth Avenue slowing today with bridge renewal works underway with only one lane open each way over the bridge there. And a reminder to motorists, the Alpine conditions are now in effect. Chains must be carried in the Kosciuszko National Park. 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If you see anything on the roads, call 1300 59 59 37.
2: 2CA's four-day forecast for Canberra.
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9: Partly cloudy today, top of 16. Mostly sunny after a frosty start tomorrow, 16. Partly cloudy and 16 again on Saturday, then a possible shower Sunday, max of 15. 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
0: $1,640 would look good on you.
1: And it could get you 8 nights in Fiji, according to Aldi Holidays.
0: Edingham?
1: Yeah, really? Edingham, at a resort as well.
0: That'd be great.
1: I know. I love Aldi Holidays.
0: So if you want to make yourself a possibility to do that, then just give us a call.
1: If you need a holiday.
0: 6241-1053. There you go. That's the phone number. And then all you got to do is tell us what this is. Simple.
1: You tell us and we hand over the money and then you go and relax on the beach sipping a coconut.
0: Bula, bula.
1: Yeah, that'd be fantastic. I just logged on to the website and that's what it's telling me.
0: Yeah. I think I'm going to go there.
1: You reckon?
0: Fiji. I've got friends there. So
1: they own a resort or something.
0: They look after a couple. Yeah, but I'm going to go and hang out there.
1: Yeah, okay. All right.
0: But
1: I like it.
0: I can't. I'm not allowed to play the secret sound, so I'm going to have to.
1: Well, you're going to have to fund it yourself, unfortunately.
0: Sell a kidney or something.
1: You got to do what you got to do.
0: 6241-1053 is the number. Give us a call. Have a

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2: 12 past 6, we're heading to Kayleen to talk to Lynn and see if she knows what the secret sound is. Good morning, Lynn.
3: Good morning, Holmes. Morning, Gemma.
4: Hi, Lynn. What's the plan for you today?
3: I've got a physio at 9 o'clock and I think I'm going to a farm visit outside Canberra with my daughter Kerry this afternoon.
4: Oh, nice. Okay, that's exciting. Okay.
2: All right, Lynn, let's see if we can get you doing that with $1,640 in your bank account and a big smile on your face.
3: That would be lovely.
2: Yeah, it would be nice. Okay, here's the secret sound. Have a little listen.

0: Forever Classic 2CR Jack Rope One Summer. That'll be nice.
1: Yeah.
0: We got no hot water in our house.
1: Oh, I heard about this.
0: Oh, man. It's hello, Jonathan, landlord, can help.
1: Yeah, Holmesy is a morning showerer, and yeah. So it wasn't yeah. a nice morning.
0: No, it wasn't. 16 past 6 now. Holmesy and Gemma with you, partly cloudy and 16 today. Now, the census has caused a bit of a stir within
1: couples, because millions of households logged in on Tuesday night to do it. And so one of the questions has been making couples argue just a little bit, because there was a prompt that asked Aussies to quantify the time they spent doing domestic chores, unpaid domestic stuff. Cooking, cleaning, shopping.
0: Yep.
1: Answers ranging from 0 up to 30 hours
0: this
1: a week.
0: This answers a big question for me. You see, I was going to do the census in our house.
1: Mm-hmm.
0: I share a house with my ex, Jay. Yeah. There's nothing going on. We just
1: make strictly
0: economic
1: platonic.
0: Economic sense. Uh-huh. Anyway. So Joanne was walking around the house going, you've got one job, which uh-huh. was to do the census. And right. I was umming and ahhing and going, oh, I don't know, anyway, she did it.
1: Yeah.
0: When I was at home on the Tuesday, and she rang from work and said, I've already done it.
1: Okay, cool. So you didn't
0: even
1: have to do it.
0: And now I know why. So she could have put in there that she does all the housework and I do nothing.
1: This is the drama.
0: In actual fact, I do all the housework and she does nothing.
1: And this
0: is... Well, she cooks and cleans and washes and, you know, the bits and pieces.
1: Yeah, this is the drama that Aussie couples are going through right now. Yeah. They've been saying, no, you don't do any, I do all of it. And so whoever was filling out the census was putting down more hours for themselves, which is just hilarious to me. And I think, I don't know if that's the sole reason Joe did it, but I reckon she

0: would put herself down as more hours than you?
1: It's the sole reason, because otherwise I'll just continue doing the unpaid housework that I do.
0: Oh, my gosh.
1: Which is, you know, the majority of it.
0: Sure.
1: In fact, when I mop,
0: yeah,
1: there's a bit of a problem with my mopping.
0: Why?
1: Well, the floor gets a bit sticky after I mop.
0: What
1: I don't
0: do
1: know. Maybe
0: put
1: I've,
0: on it?
1: Maybe I've got the vinegar and the cleaning fluid mixture
0: it
1: wrong.
0: It shouldn't be sticky, Holmesy. I don't know what you're doing to it. But okay, well, if you were to answer the prompt then, because it's between 0 to 30 hours, how many 30, hours of domestic?
1: 30 hours. Easy.
0: You are not a stay-at-home mum.
1: I'm at it the whole time.
0: Sure.
1: Just have to vacuum around Joanne's line. On the couch.
0: I'm going to put you down as zero.
1: Yeah, right. It's 19.6.
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4: Morning, I'm Brooke Shen with the latest Canberra traffic. Light rail works ongoing, closing Coppins Crossing Road between Halborough and Hazelhawk Avenue in both directions until 6 p.m. Friday. Around Commonwealth Avenue, it's slowing now with bridge renewal works underway with only one lane open each way over the bridge. The Tuggeranong Parkway moving nicely this morning, both directions out of Weston to the Glenlock Interchange and to Aranda, no problems as well. William Hubble Drive is getting busy westbound, approaching Belconnen Way towards Higgins. Travel time from Monaro Highway to Highmarsh Drive into Cume will take you 5 minutes. Enjoy some great August offers across a range of vehicles with Chery's August sale event until August 17. Yes, August, like now. Chery for the road ahead. And if you see anything on the roads, call 1300 59 59 37.
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0: forever classic, TCA Don Henley and the Eagles. All she wants to do is dance. It's 27 past six on a, what is it, Thursday morning. It's going to be partly cloudy today and a top of 16 degrees.
1: We'll see how everything shapes up. That's like what Finley said yesterday.
0: Yep. Listen, what a weather whiz kid Finley was.
1: He fantastic was a rock effort. Star.
0: And greeted warmly by everybody on Facebook.
1: So thank you for being nice to Finley. He did a great job.
0: And well done, Finley. Got a tick of approval from everybody.
1: Absolutely.
0: Now, if you've got a young person in your life who you think would want to come in and read the weather
1: and have the experience.
0: Finley brought all his sisters in with him yesterday.
1: Yeah, he had the whole troop.
0: Yeah. So you can do that by going to tca.com.au and then we'll look after the rest. So James Wybrow's in. He's filling in for Tia. He's having a break. She's
1: well got deserved.
0: They work really hard in our newsroom. Anyway, James is reading the news for us this morning and he's got the latest next.
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11: It's 6 degrees in Canberra, but feels like 1, partly cloudy and a top of 16 degrees. From the Capital Radio Newsroom, good morning. I'm James Wybrow. Labor has made last-minute tweaks to its legislation forcing tech companies to pay for Australian news. Chelsea Bowden reports.
12: Labor will take its news bargaining incentive to Parliament today after striking a deal with the opposition. The NBI is a levy that tech giants will have to pay unless they strike deals to pay Australian news publishers to host their content. Labor recently proposed reducing the cut media outlets would receive from tech firms from 25 to 17%. That reduction has now been scrapped. The number of deals each firm will be forced to do has also increased from 6 to 8. The legislation is expected to pass the Senate next week, putting pressure on Meta to come to the table.
11: In local news, the ACT Greens have welcomed the resignation of CIT CEO Dr. Margot McNeil, but say her payout package is staggering. Dr. McNeil resigned on Tuesday evening and will receive a payout of $445,000, raising questions over whether the departure was truly voluntary. Greens education spokesperson Laura Nuttall is hopeful the institution can get back to what it should be doing.
8: I cannot imagine how exhausting it's been for staff and students over the past five or so years, probably more now, to see the CIT in news every couple of weeks for less than stellar reasons. At the end of the day, its core business should actually be to educate and train people.
11: In other news, the Commonwealth Bank CEO says further job cuts can't be ruled out. The CBA has been criticised for cutting 300 jobs this year and heavily investing in AI. It's this week posted a $10.9 billion yearly profit. Chief Executive Matt Commons says there could be future cuts in some departments, but new roles created in others.
13: Some areas may reduce, some areas may increase. I think we've taken the approach that we're prepared to talk about that as openly and as candidly as we can. And I think that's the best way to prepare all of our people for the future.
11: Briefly overseas, millions of people across the UK and Europe have witnessed the most significant solar eclipse since 1999. And the Jonas Brothers will perform at halftime of September's NFL clash at the MCG. The LA Rams host the San Francisco 49ers in a sold-out clash a little under a month away.
2: The latest finance report.
11: The Dow Jones is down 30 points this morning at 51,761. Gold is selling at $4,386 an ounce, and one Australian dollar is buying 70.60 US cents.
2: Sports update.
11: The Canberra Raiders are preparing for a clash with the Sharks this Saturday. The Green Machines finals hopes are over after last week's loss to the Newcastle Knights. Forward Joe Roddy says they've got plenty of reasons to have a strong finish to the season.
14: You know, it's trying to finish the year strong for us as an individual, but also the club. I mean, I'm making them proud, and also the fans who brave the cold each week. You know, there's a lot of fans around the weekend in the wet, so, you know, trying to have a good back end of the season for them, but also us as a group and obviously Papa as well.
11: In AFL news, Geelong captain Patrick Dangerfield is likely to return to face North Melbourne this weekend as the Cats chase a top six finish. The Cats will be without Jeremy Cameron, with the forward to be held back for at least another week. Meanwhile, round one of the AFLW season continues tonight, Hawthorn facing Melbourne at Icon Park. And Scott Boland has been left out of the Australian side to play Bangladesh today as Josh Hazlewood makes his return. That's the latest from the Capital Radio Newsroom.
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15: Morning, I'm Brooke Sheen with the latest Canberra traffic around the State Circle. Travel time all clear from Queanbeyan via Canberra Avenue will take you 14 minutes. Commonwealth Avenue, expect bridge renewal works. Outbound delays, there's only one lane open each way over the bridge. Capitol Hill, continuing works on the State Circle. Delay southbound from Perth Avenue to Melbourne Avenue as a result. The Parliament Triangle all clear for now around the State Circle, all directions. And a reminder, alpine conditions are now in effect for the Snowy Mountains and Kosciuszko National Park. 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And if you see anything on the roads, call 1300 59
2: 5937. 2CA's four-day forecast for Canberra. 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
11: Partly cloudy today, top of 16. Mostly sunny after a frosty start tomorrow, 16. Partly cloudy and 16 again on Saturday, then a possible shower Sunday, max of 15. 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
0: Okay, well, having a look at the telly,
1: yeah,
0: the block this season comes on, and the first couple of episodes, you go, well, they all seem reasonable.
1: They're, yeah, everyone's playing happy families.
0: Yeah, they're just having a go, and, yeah, and good on them. Oh, this will be boring, but a few episodes in, when the pressure's on and sleep deprivation kicks in, out comes the true nature.
1: Oh, yeah, true colours. And I also found out that the Block 2026, the listings and the price guides for the houses are live. And so I can tell you what they're worth as well on the market.
0: Yeah, well, that's the big deal, isn't it? Because the last couple of seasons haven't ended well for everybody.
1: Well, these ones are pretty expensive.
0: We'll have a look at what's going on the Block and off the Block. 23 to 7 now.

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0: Serial Girl, 16 to 7. Now, Holmesy and Gemma with you. Good morning. I hope your Thursday morning's a good one. Partly cloudy and a top of 16 today.
1: TV sucks.
2: I know you're upset right now, so I'll pretend you didn't say that.
3: The Classic Breakfast. What's hot on the box?
4: Missed it last night. I was out to dinner, well, so what have I missed?
0: Well, the cracks are starting to appear, and people are starting to reveal their true character, and it's all getting very exciting.
4: This is on the block.
0: Yeah, on the block. So, Roscoe and his wife, everyone's under pressure to get their waterproofing done. They're doing a bathroom. Uh-huh. It's the room they're renovating at the moment, right? So, the two girls who are doing their room, Courtney and Sev, they went and saw Roscoe and said, we're under pressure too. And Roscoe said, listen, I'll tell you, if you lend us your waterproofer, I'll give you a couple of my chippy trades.
4: Oh, great.
0: To come in and do the work that you need.
4: Do a little swap. Sounds great.
0: It sounds great, but it didn't really happen. So this is Courtney and
4: Sev
0: calling Roscoe's wife.
5: Once we start, let me know what you need and we'll come down and help you guys do whatever you need.
6: Yeah. The deal was very clear. They were supposed to be here at 5. Two chippies at 5. I call Lisa in this moment and say, hey,
7: Courtney and Roscoe had a bit of a trade-off around us giving our waterproofer to you guys, and we sent you the waterproofer, but we haven't got any traits.
6: Can you please urgently send them because they were supposed to be here at 5?
7: This is the first I'm hearing about it. I'll call him now.
6: All good. Okay, thanks so much.
4: So they sent their waterproofer and got nothing in return.
0: That's Roscoe's wife. So they interview Roscoe about this, right? So they get to Roscoe.
4: Yeah.
0: And Roscoe, the girls are in dire straits. They're in big trouble because the promised trades did not show up.
4: And so they're going to fall behind.
0: So Roscoe, this is his excuse.
4: Right? Here we go. What has he had to say?
8: What happens is I get what I need and then I just blank out.
4: Sure you do, bud.
8: I mean, I'm a dog in their eyes for sure. But what's good is everything's recorded and sooner or later I'll find out, I was a dog. That's his excuse.
4: Okay, all that sounds like to me is weaponized incompetence.
0: But karma has a way of working.
4: Yeah, and what goes around comes around.
0: Roscoe, I'm a bit of a dog.
4: Yeah.
0: And his wife, who's sort of the innocent victim in this, I think.
4: She's just caught in the crossfire.
0: Anyway, the guy that did their waterproofing and tiling, when Dan, the foreman, came to have a look at it, he said, this is appalling. This is, this, you can't
4: do it.
0: It's all got to be taken up.
4: Far out.
0: So karma came back and got
4: And look,
8: maybe I'm a dog.
4: We'll see how the houses turn out, but they've been put up on Domain.
0: Yeah, now this is the crux. After all this drama and everything goes on, you've got to sell them. And the last couple of seasons, sales haven't gone as one would have hoped.
4: Yeah, Adrian Portelli bought the houses 1 year, but they've pretty much...
0: And he still can't get rid of them.
4: He still can't get rid of them. He did a lotto where you could either get $1 million or one of the block houses, and everyone chose the million.
0: Took the money.
4: But this shows us how much they're going to sell for auction day, the kind of price range we're in. So the 5 coastal residences, the price guides are between $3.6 to $3.9 million, which are some of the biggest price tags we've seen since 2020.
0: I mean, it's a great area. I know the area well, Liza.
4: But still,
0: that's
4: a lot of money because in 2022 the houses were pitched at $4 million, only 2 sold that year. And having a look at realestate.com.au, the median house price for Mount Eliza, $1.74 million.
0: Oh.
4: So we are well and truly above that.
0: A couple of million above that.
4: Mm-hmm. Oh, so we'll see what happens on auction day, but good luck to them, I guess. You'll need it.
0: I just can't wait. I think because they're all sharing a house, all the contestants, I think this, I think it's going to be turned into more Big Brother than the block.
4: Mm-hmm. I think so as well.
0: It's 11 to 7.
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1: Morning, I'm Brooke Shane with the latest Canberra traffic around the State Circle. Moving really well all around Parliament Triangle now, no problems. Seeing a bit of pressure building outbound on Kings Avenue, approaching Washead Drive into Russell. Starting to build now, Canberra Central, Barry Drive, Marcus Clark Street. Seeing patches of traffic building both directions, Northbourne Avenue to MacArthur Avenue through Turner. And looking good, the State Circle. Travel time from Queanbeyan by Canberra Avenue will take you just under 14 minutes this morning. 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And if you see anything on the roads, call 1300 59 59 37.
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0: Forever Classic TCA, Wendy Matthews, Let's Kiss Like Angels Do. However they do it, I wouldn't know. Minutes to seven now, Thursday the 13th of August. I'm just thinking, my mind's wandering because I'm thinking Joe will just be getting up now and discovering there is no hot water in our house.
1: Oh, okay. Ooh, so there's going to be problems later.
0: Sorry.
1: Morning, Joe.
0: Sorry. This nothing I could have done about it when I got up this morning.
1: No. You know, it's too early to do anything.
0: Anyway, James is in reading the news for Tia. This story is interesting. The Canberra Times has confirmed that the Metro in Phillip was raided as a part of a national blitz. You've seen this? On illicit tobacco sales at the service station chain.
1: Wow.
0: Yeah.
1: I saw that a lot of servos had been raided, so we'll find out more.
0: It's certainly been business. Anyway, the latest is coming up next.
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6: It's 5 degrees in Canberra, partly cloudy with windy conditions today, a top of 16. From the Capital Radio Newsroom, good morning. I'm James Wybrow. It's been revealed the CIT's outgoing CEO will receive $445,000 in a settlement payment. Dr. Margot McNeil announced she was stepping down from the role on Tuesday night after months of scrutiny for failing to disclose a misconduct investigation during her hiring process. ACT Minister for Arts, Creative Industries, Skills, Training and Industrial Relations, Minister Michael Peterson admits this matter dragged on way too long.
7: The immense frustration of the Canberra community has been, I think, echoed loudly within the ACT Legislative Assembly that have conducted two separate inquiries into matters relating to this.
6: Overseas, scientists are racing to develop a new vaccine as the Ebola death toll in the Democratic Republic of Congo surpasses 2,000. The World Health Organization says half those fatalities have occurred in the last 20 days, making the Bondabio strain the fastest growing on record. Director General Dr. Tedros Adhanom Ghebreyesus warns, although officials are working tirelessly, they're still on the back foot.
8: The outbreak had a big head start, and we're playing catch-up. Concerningly, we see a high proportion of deaths in communities instead of treatment units outside of known contact lists.
6: Closer to home, the University of Canberra's Centre for Ageing Research and Translation is set to work with a worldwide leader in the small household model of dementia care to deliver a new residential dementia care village in Canberra's south. Tia Priest-Willamont reports.
9: Hammond Care won the ACT government tender to develop a residential dementia care village on the site of the Old Curtin Primary School, with construction expected to start next year. The village will be designed around small, home-like households and will form part of an integrated care site and include a cafe, hairdressing salon and supported seniors living apartments. Clinical parts of the village, like staff areas, are designed to be out of sight. Hammond Care's experience of over 30 years in small household design will inform the village in Canberra. Tia Priest-Willamott, Capital Radio News.
6: In other news, the Canberra Times has confirmed that the Metro in Phillip was raided as part of a national blitz on illicit tobacco sales at the service station chain. The joint operation involved the Australian Border Force, AFP, and members from ACT Policing, Access Canberra, and the Therapeutic Goods Administration Commission. It is not yet clear whether any illicit tobacco or vapes were seized. And US President Donald Trump says White House Press Secretary Caroline Levitt will leave her role at the end of the month.
3: The latest finance report.
6: The Dow Jones is down 21 points this morning at 53,770. Gold is selling at $4,407 US an ounce, and one Australian dollar is buying 70.62 US cents.
3: Sports update.
6: It's been confirmed that hooker Jayden Brayley will leave the Canberra Raiders after signing a deal with the West Tigers. Brayley has signed a two-year contract after playing just a single season for the Green Machine. He last pulled on the green in round 21 in a win over the Tigers. And Pat Cummins has declared himself recharged and ready for Australia's grueling schedule of 21 test matches in 12 months. The Aussie skipper will lead his side today in the first test against Bangladesh in Darwin. Fellow fast bowler Josh Hazlewood is also back in the side. Cummins says he's ready to go.
10: It's as happy and as energetic. I've seen him around the nets the last couple of days. He can't wait to get out there.
6: And that's the latest from the Capital Radio Newsroom.
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11: Morning, I'm Brooke Sheen with the latest Canberra traffic. Up at Yarts, ongoing works causing delays for the Barton Highway at Church Lane, with 40 km speed drops in place, with traffic controllers directing traffic with stop slow in place. 60 km speed drops on the Hume Highway both directions at Foldall Avenue with ongoing works as well. The Barton Highway, a steady run southbound towards the capital this morning, problem free. And light rail works ongoing, closing Coppins Crossing Road between Halborough and Hazelhawk Avenue till 6 p.m. on Friday. Enjoy some great August offers across a range of vehicles with Chery's August sale event until August 17. Yes, August, like now. Chery for the road ahead. And if you see anything on the roads, call 1-300-59-5937.
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6: Partly cloudy today, top of 16. Mostly sunny after a frosty start tomorrow, 16. Partly cloudy and 16 again on Saturday, then a possible shower Sunday, max of 15. 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
0: The Classic Breakfast on 2CA. Righto, Gemma has an ad break challenge coming up for all the left-handed people.
1: Well, it's Left-Handers Day, so I've got a multiple-choice question. You've got an ad break to answer, and you'll need 0428 811 455 in the phone and ready to go. And I think this one's coming out of left field, pardon the pun.
0: Oh dear.
1: But if you think you know Aussie animals, think again.
0: And we'll have a look at some of your answers to the question of the day. Where's the best meat pie in Canberra?
1: If you haven't already weighed in.
0: It's winter. There's nothing like munching into a hot Aussie
1: meat pie with sauce. So weigh in on Facebook. 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

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And we are the champions, 13 past 7. Holmesy and Gemma with you. A fine-looking morning in the wonderful city of Canberra. Top of 6.

0: a little bit of traffic to answer it, so you've got to be quick.
1: Absolutely. No Googling.
0: No Googling. It's an honour system here, so you'll need 0428 811 455 locked in your phone.
1: Are you going to explain why I'm playing?
0: Yeah. I'm getting to it. I'm getting to it.
1: Okay.
0: Because you'll only have a limited amount of time to text me. So, yeah, 0428 811 455. Get ready to text, because when we look at the animal kingdom, if we put humans in there, we're only one of the few animals that show a preference between the left and the right hand. And so Aussie animals are kind of funny. Mm. And that's why I'm playing the music, because
1: down under,
0: there's one Aussie animal that almost exclusively uses their left hand. The whole lot of them are lefties.
1: Really?
0: Yeah. Which is crazy. I found this out yesterday. So my question is, what Aussie animal is it? What Aussie animal is a lefty? Is it A, koalas, B, kangaroos, or C, quokkas? Text me, 0428 811 455. What animal, what Aussie animal is a left-hander? A, koalas, B, kangaroos, or C, quokkas? You don't have a lot of time.
1: No.
0: So we're going to find out what Aussie animal.
1: All right.
0: Well, who is it?
1: Is a Molly Duca.
0: Because you've got all these weird names. Who's a Southpaw?
1: Yeah.
0: I think that's probably a better way.
1: Oh, I hear that. But that could throw you off too.
0: It could. But anyways, get texting. You don't have long. Time starts now.
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4: Morning, I'm Brooke Sheen with the latest Canberra traffic. Up into Yart's ongoing works, causing delays for the Barton Highway at Church Lane, with 40 km speed drops in place, with traffic controllers directing traffic with stop slow in place. 60 km speed drops on the Hume Highway, both directions at Folder Avenue, with ongoing works as well. The Barton Highway, a steady run southbound towards the capital this morning, problem free. And light rail works ongoing, closing Coppins Crossing Road between Halborough and Hazelhawk Avenue till 6 p.m. on Friday. Enjoy some great August offers across a range of vehicles with Chery's August sale event until August 17. Yes, August, like now. Chery for the road ahead. And if you see anything on the roads, call 1-300-59-5937.
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4: Right. Okay. It's World Left-Handed Day.
5: Time is up. And when we look at the animal kingdom, Aussie animals, there's one of them that just the majority are lefties, which I found out a couple of weeks ago, and I think I spoke to you about it on air, so everyone should know.
4: Oh, right. Okay.
5: I remember talking about it.
4: How dare I not listen to every single word and treasure every single thing you say.
5: It's an ad break challenge.
4: Yeah, righto.
5: There was one multiple choice question. You had to text me on 0428 811 455. The question was, what Aussie animal is almost exclusively left-handed? A, koalas. B, kangaroos. Or C, quokkas. We are divided across the board. What are you saying, Holmesy?
4: Well, I've got no idea. Koalas, I don't know. I've never seen them do anything.
5: Uh-huh.
4: Kangaroos, I don't know. I've never seen other than Skippy, and they were still the paws on a stick.
5: I know.
4: So I can't. But I probably know the least about quokkas, so I'm going with quokkas.
5: And this will really show how well you listen to the things I say, which is just really going to give me a leg up. All right. Well, having a look at some of the answers, Trav is locking in koalas. Simon from the Gold Coast says kangaroos. So does Sarah from Warramanga. Lynn is saying quokkas with you, as well as Sue. Mm. Paul the bus driver reckons it's koalas. Jillian's saying kangaroos, and so is Toothless Greg. So
4: everyone
5: is divided.
4: Come on, what is it?
5: The Aussie animal that is, you know, almost exclusively left-handed is B, the kangaroo.
4: The kangaroo?
5: Yeah, apparently kangaroos tend to favour the left paw for grooming, eating, even leaning on a tree.
4: Really?
5: Yeah, they're lefties. Pretty much. Oh, Skippy. Skippy.
4: What's that, Skip? You're a left-hander.
5: He is a left-hander.
4: You're a Molly Duca.
5: So congratulations. Simon from the Gold Coast, Sarah from Warramanga, Jillian, Toothless Greg. You all got it.
4: Well, we all learned something.
5: Exactly. Well, you learned this a couple of weeks ago, so I think you should listen to me more.
4: I'm telling you. It's 21 past 7.

0: Forever Classic Tuesday, Brian Ferry and Roxy Music. This is Tomorrow Calling, 28 past 7. It's a good-looking morning in Canberra. The breeze is not too strong. Top of 16 today. Partly cloudy, although there aren't too many clouds around at the moment.
1: We'll see what happens.
0: James Wybrow is in. He's got the latest news for us in just a moment.
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6: It's 5 degrees in Canberra, partly cloudy with windy conditions today, a top of 16. From the Capital Radio Newsroom, good morning. I'm James Wybrow. It's been revealed the CIT's outgoing CEO will receive $445,000 in a settlement payment. Dr. Margot McNeil announced she was stepping down from the role on Tuesday night after months of scrutiny for failing to disclose a misconduct investigation during her hiring process. ACT Minister for Arts, Creative Industries, Skills, Training and Industrial Relations, Minister Michael Peterson, admits this matter dragged on way too long.
7: The immense frustration of the Canberra community has been, echoed loudly within the ACT Legislative Assembly that have conducted two separate inquiries into matters relating to this.
6: Overseas, scientists are racing to develop a new vaccine as the Ebola death toll in the Democratic Republic of Congo surpasses 2,000. The World Health Organization says half those fatalities have occurred in the last 20 days, making the Bondebayo strain the fastest growing on record. Director General Dr. Tedros Adhanom Ghebreyesus warns, although officials are working tirelessly, they're still on the back foot.
8: The outbreak had a big head start, and we're playing catch-up. Concerningly, we see a high proportion of deaths in communities instead of treatment units outside of known contact lists.
6: Closer to home, the University of Canberra's Centre for Ageing Research and Translation is set to work with a worldwide leader in the small household model of dementia care to deliver a new residential dementia care village in Canberra's south. Tia Priest-Willamont reports.
9: Hammond Care won the ACT government tender to develop a residential dementia care village on the site of the Old Curtin Primary School, with construction expected to start next year. The village will be designed around small, home-like households and will form part of an integrated care site and include a cafe, hairdressing salon and supported seniors living apartments. Clinical parts of the village, like staff areas, are designed to be out of sight. Hammond Care's experience of over 30 years in small household design will inform the village in Canberra. Tia Priest-Willamott, Capital Radio News.
6: In other news, the Canberra Times has confirmed that the Metro in Phillip was raided as part of a national blitz on illicit tobacco sales at the service station chain. The joint operation involved the Australian Border Force, AFP, and members from ACT Policing, Access Canberra, and the Therapeutic Goods Administration Commission. It is not yet clear whether any illicit tobacco or vapes were seized. And US President Donald Trump says White House Press Secretary Caroline Levitt will leave her role at the end of the month.
3: The latest finance report.
6: The Dow Jones is down 21 points this morning at 53,770. Gold is selling at $4,407 US an ounce, and one Australian dollar is buying 70.62 US cents.
1: Sports update.
6: It's been confirmed that hooker Jaden Brayley will leave the Canberra Raiders after signing a deal with the West Tigers. Brayley has signed a two-year contract after playing just a single season for the Green Machine. He last pulled on the green in round 21 in a win over the Tigers. And Pat Cummins has declared himself recharged and ready for Australia's grueling schedule of 21 test matches in 12 months. The Aussie skipper will lead his side today in the first test against Bangladesh in Darwin. Fellow fast bowler Josh Hazlewood is also back in the side. Cummins says he's ready to go.
10: It's as happy and as energetic. I've seen him around the nets the last couple of days. He can't wait to get out there.
6: And that's the latest from the Capital Radio Newsroom.
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11: Morning, I'm Brooke Shen with the latest Canberra traffic. Into Simonston this morning, we've got a car crash causing delays Jarrabomba Avenue at Hindmarsh Drive. Emergency services are attending to the scene, so watch your speed approaching. Up into Yarra's ongoing works, the Barton Highway at Church Lane has 40km speed restrictions and traffic controllers alternating stop slow traffic conditions in place as well. Light rail works ongoing, Coppins Crossing Road between Halborough and Hazel Fork Avenue closed until 6pm Friday. And travelling out of the capital this morning, the Monaro Highway all clear southbound through Theodore. Enjoy some great August offers across a range of vehicles with Cherry's August sale event until August 17. Yes, August, like now, Cherry for the road ahead. And if you see anything on the roads, call 1300 59 59 37.
2: 2CA's four-day forecast for Canberra.
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6: Partly cloudy today, top of 16. Mostly sunny after a frosty start tomorrow, 16. Partly cloudy and 16 again on Saturday, then a possible shower Sunday, max of 15. 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
0: The classic breakfast on 2CA. Yes, Holmesy and Gemma's question of the day. It's so good, even other radio stations want to answer the question.
12: Yeah,
0: of the day.
12: Next
0: so
12: door, on, they're yeah, even weighing you. In on the whole situation,
0: yep,
12: but not,
0: they're wrong.
12: Well, here's the thing. A lot of people were pretty much saying, nope, those guys are wrong, yep. And we had an overwhelming response for one business.
0: Where do you get the best meat pie in Canberra? We're going to answer that with your answers to our question of the day. That's coming up. It's 24 to 8 now. 2CA with Manfred Mann.

0: 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And a chain reaction, it's 17 to 8. Holmesy and Gemma with you.
1: Morning.
0: Fine looking morning in Canberra. Partly cloudy day ahead in the top of 16.
2: Oh, that's such a delicious pie.
1: You can't have a pie without sauce.
3: There's an Australian meat pie.
0: Yep.
1: Yeah, there's one thing us Aussies love.
0: That's a bloody dog's eye.
1: Yeah, meat pie on a cold winter's morning, especially if you're at, like, the kids' soccer game or something, it hits different.
0: A bit of dead horse on your dog's eye.
1: Oh, absolutely.
0: Oh, yeah. I like a bit of pie with my tomato sauce.
1: Okay, so you're a tomato sauce person?
0: Oh, yeah.
1: Okay.
0: Yeah.
1: Although
0: not with one of the pies that we're going to be mentioning, I wouldn't be doing that to it.
1: We put out the question, where is Canberra's best meat pie? And there was some opinions in the comments. Love to see it. And even next door weighed in on the issue.
0: Yeah, but nobody agrees with them.
1: Yeah,
0: so they
1: and
0: can't,
1: I even looked at their Facebook page.
0: Their server has no validity whatsoever.
1: I looked at their Facebook page and people asked, where did you go to three places to figure it out? So Evoke Bakery are out.
0: Yeah. Now, Dobinson's are getting a few mentions because I'm not so sure they're pies. But their sausage rolls and their cakes are pretty damn good.
1: They are pretty bloody good. PJ reckons it's at the Canberra Outlet Centre because they do meat pie sangers.
0: Meat pie sanger, that's a bit over the top, isn't it?
1: It's lot of carbs.
0: That's a bit much.
1: But do you know what? For something filthy, especially if you've, had a big night or something, a meat pie sanger doesn't sound too bad in that kind of a situation.
0: Yes,
1: just to soak it all up.
0: Here's another one, the Spit Shack in Mitchell. I don't know if I'd be buying pies from somewhere called the Spit Shack.
1: Yeah, but apparently Peter reckons the lamb pies are worth it.
0: Pete says they're good, so we've got to go with that.
1: Overwhelmingly, though, Chad, Shiona, a lot of people are saying the Smokehouse. Smoke Masters Barbecue, rather.
0: Yeah, Scotty.
1: Yeah.
0: Scotty and his crew.
1: He knows how to do a good pie.
0: Their gold medal award-winning pie. It's brisket, it's chili, it's cheese. It is sensation. That pie, I wouldn't put tomato sauce on it. It'd be an insult to Scotty and his crew.
1: And for Smoke Masters to have this overwhelming of a response, and they're not even a bakery, because bakeries pride themselves on having the best pie. For Smoke Masters to pop up that many times,
0: well, I got to say,
1: they're doing it right.
0: I openly admit I know Scotty well and have known him for years.
1: Yeah.
0: But he is the sort of bloke, I mean, his dad's a butcher. His dad's dad was a butcher. He knows his meat, and if it's not quality, he won't.
1: He just doesn't do it.
0: So everything they do, and they're about to open in Majura. We've got the second biggest smoker in Australia.
1: That is massive. Well, we are pretty divided. Neil reckons the Vietnamese bakery in Campbell. I think the Bakehouse in Mitchell do pretty darn good pies, and they have all sorts of flavours.
0: Yeah. But going purely on the votes, it's got to be Smoke Masters
1: for their pies.
0: So go and try them.
1: Go and try them. Yeah. I'll have to. I haven't had one yet.
0: And to all those people who make great pies, we salute you.
1: Thank you for your service.
0: 14 to 8.
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6: Morning, I'm Brooke Shen with the latest Canberra traffic. Light rail works ongoing, closing Cobbins Crossing Road this morning in both directions between Holborough and Hazelhawk Avenue until 6 p.m. on Friday. It's stacked up through Woden and Phillip, all directions Melrose and Yamba Drive to Yarra Glen at the roundabout. Moving well though, inbound through Hughes, Curtin and into Deakin. Travelling out of Hall, problem-free northbound for the Barton Highway up into Yass. Just watch out with ongoing roadworks up there for the Barton Highway at Church Lane with 40 km speed drops and traffic controllers on site directing motorists. Enjoy some great August offers across a range of vehicles with Chery's August sale event until August 17. Yes, August, like now. Chery for the road ahead. And if you see anything on the roads, call 1300 59 59 37.
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0: classic TCA, the Rolling Stones. Let's spend the night together. 3 minutes to 8, Holmesy and Gemma with you. Partly cloudy and 16 today. And by the way, there'll be a brand new question of the day.
1: Yeah, we'll chuck it up on Facebook after 9 o'clock.
0: Yeah, once we think about it and we stop eating pies.
1: Yeah, yeah.
0: It'd be nice if we got sent a few pies.
1: Well, we'll see what happens.
0: Maybe Smoke Masters. Anyway.
1: You'll have to get in contact with Scotty.
0: Yeah, right.
1: Do some negotiating.
0: Absolutely. Now, James Wybrow is in Fortea in the hardest working newsroom in Canberra this morning. And one of the stories coming up is the chief executive of the Commonwealth Bank says businesses need to make the most of artificial intelligence, which I can only imagine he means sack people.
1: Well, yeah.
0: Because they've invested heavily in technology and they've been criticised for cutting 300 jobs just this year.
1: That's pretty scary.
0: And then they delivered a $10 billion+ dollar profit.
1: You just wouldn't want to make your business look like it's fake using AI stuff.
0: Come on. Really? Let's not forget people in all this rush. Anyway, that story coming up with a whole lot more in the news next.
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8: It's 7 degrees in Canberra, but feels like 3. Partly cloudy, no rain, and a top of 16 degrees. From the Capital Radio Newsroom, good morning. I'm James Wybrow. The chief executive of the Commonwealth Bank says businesses need to make the most of artificial intelligence. The bank, which has heavily invested in the technology, has been criticised for 300 job cuts this year. Matt Comyn says AI can provide opportunities for businesses.
9: I think it's really important that Australia is not just a high adopter of technology, but it's actually a high capability country, and we're able to translate those technologies into ways to add value.
8: In local news, community advocates and MLAs have slammed the ACT government for claiming a letterbox drop ticks 6 actions off its Oaks Estate strategic plan. The pamphlets covered basics like reporting housing repairs, responsible dog ownership, calling police and using Fix My Street. MLAs Thomas Emerson, Elizabeth Lee and Rebecca Vassarotti say residents need real action, not pamphlets. ACT Greens leader Joe Clay says the residents have several requests.
10: So, look, they would love access to their community hall. That's a really simple one. There's been a long-running problems where there's no access to public transport. There's a whole lot of services that are needed by the people out there and some genuine engagement. And I think engagement a little bit more than letterbox drops is what people are after.
8: In other news, new figures point to a jump in the number of drone incursions in restricted airspace around Australian military facilities. News Corp reports nearly 150 breaches involving the unmanned aircraft occurred in the 2024-25 financial year, up from 60 in the 12 months prior. Shadow Defence Industry Minister Philip Thompson says it probably isn't recreational drone users entering the restricted spaces.
11: I don't think a swarm of drones is operated by a young 16-year-old kid having fun. A swarm of drones where there's 20 or more linked up together flying over a base, to me, that seems like a bad actor. To me, that seems like foreign interference.
8: And Lung Foundation Australia is unveiling a roadmap in Canberra to help tackle the country's leading cause of cancer deaths. Governments are being asked to action six priority reforms to improve prevention, early detection, treatment, survivorship and research into lung cancer. Nearly 9,000 people with the disease died last year.
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8: The Dow Jones is down 21 points this morning at 53,770. Gold is selling at $4,407 an ounce, and one Australian dollar is buying 70.60 US cents.
3: Sports update.
8: The Canberra Raiders are gearing up to take on the Sharks this Saturday. The Green Machine won't be playing finals after their defeat to the Knights. Forward Joe Roddy returned last week and says he's keen for more game time.
12: Yeah, obviously I want to try and play the rest of the year and, you know, finish the year strong and also, you know, just have a big pre-season and try and nail a spot for next year as well.
8: Meanwhile, a blow for the Roosters for tonight's top-of-the-table clash with the Panthers. Fullback James Tedesco has been ruled out with his ankle injury. In cricket, Scott Boland has been left out of the Australian side to play Bangladesh today as Josh Hazlewood makes his return. And full-time in the UEFA Super Cup, PSG has defeated Aston Villa 2-1. And that's the latest from the Capital Radio Newsroom.
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13: Light rail works continue today, closing Coppens Crossing Road between Halborough and Hazel Hawk Avenue until 6 p.m. on Friday. Travelling out of Hall, no problems northbound for the Barton Highway up into Yass. Just watch out up there with ongoing works on the Barton Highway at Church Lane. That's got 40 km speed drops and traffic control is directing motorists through the site. Also 60 km reduced speeds for the Hume Highway both ways at Boulder Avenue with ongoing works. Into Theodore, the Monero Highway, all steady southbound leaving the capital as well this morning. The Day Zero sale is coming to Anytime Fitness. 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If you see anything on the roads, call 1300 59
2: 5937. On 2CA, live from Mount Selwyn Snow Resort, the latest snow and ski conditions.
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14: This is Budgie Baker. Still a little bit breezy, still a few snow flurries about, but it will start to clear and we may even get to see some sunshine today as well. Snow cover going to be really nice, especially on those groom runs across the resorts. Selwyn, new chum chair will be spinning for the skiers and boarders today. Red Energy Toboggan Park, the go for all the sliders. The Charlotte Pass, Guthrie's double chair might just be the pick with fresh snow to play with. Cossie triple chair will get you to some long runs from the top. Pulpit T-bar, Basin Pommer, okay for everyone. First timers onto that Cozzy carpet. Perisher, lift should be okay today. All four resort areas open. Mount P, Air and International should be quite nice. Front and Centre Valley as well. Blue Cow, Smeads and Agathaga lifts will be adding to the choices for everyone. Grebo, a chance to get back up to the basin and some top to bottom runs today as well. 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And Friday flat for the first timers. 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
2: 2CA's four-day forecast for Canberra.
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8: Partly cloudy today, top of 16. Mostly sunny after a frosty start tomorrow, 16. Partly cloudy and 16 again on Saturday, then a possible shower Sunday, max of 15. 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
2: It's 8:10. We've got Trav on the line who's living the dream. He tells me from Nichols. Morning, Trav.
3: Hey, how are we all?
4: Good, Trav. Hey, morning. Brother. Now, there's one question in the census that has gotten Aussie couples bickering, and it's the one about how much unpaid domestic work do you do? So cooking, cleaning, couples are saying, no, I do more. Oh, no, but you do more, that kind of thing. So how much cooking and cleaning do you think you do a week, Trav? Is it like 5 hours, would you say?
3: I live by myself, so it's only me. So I'm not anybody else.
4: You're kind of living the no one does anything around here kind of life, because I'm the same.
2: There's the single fella, the single man, the forgotten man in our society, I would suggest. Gemma?
4: Do you feel forgotten,
3: Trav? I don't mind doing any of the housework. I just despise ironing.
4: Oh, ironing's the worst one. For me, it's the dishes. I hate it. I don't have a dishwasher at home. I wish I did.
2: Yeah, no, we don't either. We don't. I'm the dishwasher in our house.
4: So am I.
2: And I agree with you though, Trav. Ironing, it does my head in. And everyone will tell you at work here that when they see me walking around with wrinkly shirts, it's pretty obvious I don't like ironing.
4: Yeah, it's very obvious, Trav. That's right. It's not good.
2: That's why
3: you just need to buy those Pelico shirts.
2: That's exactly right, mate. When I get a linen shirt and I just say, oh, that's the look. Of course you don't iron a linen shirt.
4: That my heated clothes horse pretty much irons the clothes for me while they dry. It is a genius invention.
2: It's a miracle thing, that
4: I love it. That's technology.
2: All right, Trav, let's win you some money, mate, so you can get someone to come and clean your house for you forever. $1,640, mate. All you got to do is tell us what this is. There you go, Holmesy and Gemma's secret sound. What is it, Trav?
3: Well, everybody's been going for big things. I think it's something very small. Uh-huh. So I'm going for pushing the button on a pen to bring the ballpoint nib out.
4: Clicking the pen. You're thinking small, Trav. I like it.
2: It's wrong. The trombone of doom has gone off. But can I just say, you're on the right. People are.
4: Careful.
2: You don't think it's not as big as it may sound.
4: You need to stop there before the big bosses come in.
2: Oh no! I'll get in trouble. Good on you, Trav. Good on you, mate.
4: Back to the drawing board. Square one. See you, Trav.
2: Back to living the dream, Trav. It's 8:13 now. TCA.

0: forever classic, TCA, 1927. If I could. If I could.
1: That'll be the day.
0: If I could, I'd open a bank. Holmesy's Bank.
1: No, you'd be skimming off the top.
0: Did you see the Commonwealth Bank? You bet I would. Commonwealth, I'm not suggesting the Commonwealth Bank are doing anything like that, but it's incredible that they've declared a $10 plus billion profit.
1: Crazy.
0: What's going on with it? It's a banking. That's the business to be in, Jim.
1: Holmesy's
0: Bank.
1: God.
0: Give me your money and I'll look after it.
1: No, he won't. Absolutely.
0: 17 past 8, yeah, probably right.
1: Something weird popped up in my letterbox yesterday. Yeah. I went and checked the mail and I've been selected for spiritual intervention, Holmesy.
0: Oh, it's about time.
1: Yeah, because nothing really says welcome home quite like a handwritten letter from a Jehovah's Witness.
0: Mm.
1: Oh, I love it. I was a bit creeped out at first because I didn't know what it was. And so I opened it up and it was a handwritten letter and I was thinking, oh, God.
0: That didn't creep you out.
1: It was very creepy.
0: Just the fact that it's a handwritten letter. No one does that anymore.
1: I didn't read the whole thing. I scanned it, but it was telling me about, you know, my life's worth saving and stuff like that. And that was wonderful to hear.
0: Great. That's great.
1: Yeah. I didn't know I needed to be saved, but it was news to me.
0: Well, you do need saving.
1: Yeah.
0: So I could just say if you could put more letters. Send them to Gemma.
1: No. My mailbox is in witness protection at the moment, but I'm not sure if my neighbours got some.
0: Don't worry. Let me just give out your address and we'll make sure that you get all the help you need.
1: But the way the letterboxes work is that there's three side by side. I'm the middle one.
0: Right.
1: And so I don't know if my neighbours got saved either.
0: Oh.
1: So I really hope they did, because I'm surely not the only one.
0: Yeah, right. I don't know about that.
1: Yeah, so safe to say I'm locking my doors.
0: I think you could be the only one. Yeah. It's 19 past 8.
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4: Light rail works ongoing, closing Coppins Crossing Road both ways between Halborough and Hazel Hawk Avenue until 6 p.m. Friday. Through Woden and Phillip, it's busy. High Marsh and Yamba Drive. Melrose Drive slowing as well to the Yarra Glen roundabout. From Hall, though, problems northbound to the Bart Highway up into Yass. Just watch out up there with ongoing works for the Bart Highway to Church Lane has 40 km speed drops and traffic controllers up there directing motorists. The Federal Highway, a steady runny both directions through Collector and towards the capital as well. The Day Zero sale is coming to Anytime Fitness. 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

0: classic TCR. Wet, wet, wet. Love is all around.
1: Yeah, especially in my mailbox.
0: Yeah. 27 past 8. Holmesy and Gemma with you, partly cloudy, and 16 today. Tom Starling from the Raiders. It's been a big week for the Raiders.
1: Yeah, it's been tumultuous with the Corey Horsbro slap drama. It's so, all the fallout from that.
0: A few questions for Tommy. As they take on the Sharks. Tomorrow. Saturday.
1: Saturday,
0: yeah. God, sorry, I keep thinking it's Friday.
1: Yeah, I know.
0: It's not my wishing my life away. I don't know.
1: This week has been going quick.
0: Anyway, Tom Starling, after the news, that's next.
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11: It's 7 degrees in Canberra, but feels like 3. Partly cloudy, no rain, and a top of 16 degrees. From the Capital Radio Newsroom, good morning. I'm James Wybrow. The chief executive of the Commonwealth Bank says businesses need to make the most of artificial intelligence. The bank, which has heavily invested in the technology, has been criticised for 300 job cuts this year. Matt Common says AI can provide opportunities for businesses.
12: I think it's really important that Australia is not just a high adopter of technology, but it's actually a high capability country, and we're able to translate those technologies into ways to add value.
11: In local news, community advocates and MLAs have slammed the ACT government for claiming a letterbox drop ticks 6 actions off its Oaks Estate strategic plan. The pamphlets covered basics like reporting housing repairs, responsible dog ownership, calling police and using Fix My Street. MLAs Thomas Emerson, Elizabeth Lee and Rebecca Vassarotti say residents need real action, not pamphlets. ACT Greens leader Joe Clay says the residents have several requests.
13: So, look, they would love access to their community hall. That's a really simple one. There's been a long-running problems where there's no access to public transport. There's a whole lot of services that are needed by the people out there and some genuine engagement. And I think engagement a little bit more than letterbox drops is what people are after.
11: In other news, new figures point to a jump in the number of drone incursions in restricted airspace around Australian military facilities. News Corp reports nearly 150 breaches involving the unmanned aircraft occurred in the 2024-25 financial year, up from 60 in the 12 months prior. Shadow Defence Industry Minister Philip Thompson says it probably isn't recreational drone users entering the restricted spaces.
14: I don't think a swarm of drones is operated by a young 16-year-old kid having fun. A swarm of drones where there's 20 or more linked up together flying over a base, to me, that seems like a bad actor. To me, that seems like foreign interference.
11: And Lung Foundation Australia is unveiling a roadmap in Canberra to help tackle the country's leading cause of cancer deaths. Governments are being asked to action 6 priority reforms to improve prevention, early detection, treatment, survivorship and research into lung cancer. Nearly 9,000 people with the disease died last year.
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11: The Dow Jones is down 21 points this morning at 53,770. Gold is selling at $4,407 an ounce and one Australian dollar is buying 70.60 US cents.
15: Sports update.
11: The Canberra Raiders are gearing up to take on the Sharks this Saturday. The Green Machine won't be playing finals after their defeat to the Knights. Forward Joe Roddy returned last week and says he's keen for more game time.
16: Yeah, obviously I want to try and play the rest of the year and, you know, finish the year strong and also, you know, just have a big pre-season and try and nail a spot for next year as well.
11: Meanwhile, a blow for the Roosters for tonight's top-of-the-table clash with the Panthers. Fullback James Tedesco has been ruled out with his ankle injury. In cricket, Scott Boland has been left out of the Australian side to play Bangladesh today as Josh Hazlewood makes his return. And full-time in the UEFA Super Cup, PSG has defeated Aston Villa 2-1. And that's the latest from the Capital Radio newsroom.
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17: Around Canberra Central, patchy traffic building now. Barry Drive, Marcus Clark Street, a building around the City Hill as well. Seeing delays building outbound on Commonwealth Avenue with bridge renewal works underway as only one lane open each way over the bridge. Out of Barton, patchy traffic both directions. The Kings Avenue, that's approaching Morshead Drive into Russell. Travel time looking all good for the State Circle to Queanbeyan via Canberra Avenue will take you 17 minutes. Stacked up southbound out of Aranda for Caswell Drive approaching the Glenlock Interchange. 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And if you see anything on the roads, call 1300 59
2: 5937. 2CA's 4-day forecast for Canberra.
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11: Partly cloudy today, top of 16. Mostly sunny after a frosty start tomorrow, 16. Partly cloudy and 16 again on Saturday, then a possible shower Sunday, max of 15. 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
0: The classic breakfast on 2CA. We're going to catch up with Tom Starling. The Raiders take on the Sharks.
1: Saturday night.
0: Yeah, Saturday night. I'd say look out, Sharks.
1: Well, yeah, they are going to be hungry for it after this week. It's been tumultuous.
0: Don't go counting the Raiders out at all.
1: Not yet. Absolutely not.
0: See how Tommy feels about that prediction. We catch up with him. It's 24-9 now.

0: Forever Classic, TCA Roy Orbison. It's 18 to 9. Holmesy and Gemma with you. A beautiful looking morning. Look at that. It's fantastic. Top of 16 today.
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2: About me.
1: From the Canberra Raiders, it's Tom Starling.
0: Yes. Good morning, Tommy.
3: Good morning, guys. How are you this morning?
4: Good, yeah, Tom,
0: good, buddy.
4: Morning.
0: As I just said before, mate, I reckon whoever thinks the Sharks are going to whoop the Raiders on Saturday night better think again, because there's nothing quite as dangerous as a Raiders team playing for pride and for their season to walk away with some wins on the board. What do you reckon?
3: Definitely, mate. It's it hasn't been the season that we hoped for and we had planned for, but we got to take the positives out of it. We've got a good young team here that's building, and as you said, mate, we want to finish the year off strong and start to bounce into our off season with a bit more of a spring in our step. So it's been a disappointing season in terms of the wins, but we're still building, and hopefully we can continue on our journey.
0: Mate, the true believers will be right behind you.
4: Absolutely.
0: Boys, Saturday night.
4: So. Something that was also disappointing last week was we really gave the Newcastle Knights a lot. We kept up with them all game, and then at the end there was that drama with Corey Horsburgh. We've got it here, what Ricky said after, with the brain explosion thing.
5: It shouldn't have turned out at all. And there was a brain explosion. I mean, we got a penalty. Brain explosion.
4: When something like that happens at the end of the game, Tom, what goes through your head?
3: Obviously disappointment. It's a high intensity emotional game, and everyone cares about the results, and it can be disappointing and heartbreaking, and you can be angry, and all these emotions are flying after a game, and it can be after a win as well. You're extremely happy, and some things has happened. So it's just, unfortunately, it's just it's the nature of our business, and it happens in our sport, and it happens in everyday life with things that mean a lot to you. So it's unfortunate that it happened with the way it unfolded, but these things happen, and hopefully both parties can move on, and we can continue on.
4: Exactly, and I think it'd create a bit of tension in and amongst the boys. So how do you guys kind of navigate that as a team and as a club?
3: Oh, look, to be fair, it's probably just played out in the public a bit more. Two polarising figures, but, we're sort of used to, not to the extent of this, but, you're used to, some tempers flaring and, in and around training and, some hard truths need to be said sometimes. So, that's the nature of our business, and it's not something that, really seeps into the playing group. That's the job of the leaders to make sure that everyone gets back on their role and continues on. So, these things happen. It is what it is. It's our business that we're in, and I'm sure it happens everywhere else, with high intensity situations and, a lot at stake. So, it happens, but we'll focus in.
0: Mate, I'm only asking your opinion. Do you reckon Corey will play with the Raiders again?
3: Oh, mate, I don't want to really comment on that, as I'm not sure on what both parties are saying behind closed doors and stuff like that. It is unfortunate to see this happen to a teammate I've played alongside, and obviously I've got a lot of care for Stick, and he's been my head coach for a long time, and I really like them both, and unfortunately this has happened, so it's hard to see as a friend and a teammate and player. So.
4: Yeah.
0: Okay, mate. Fair enough. Now, Hudson Young, the Papua New Guinea Chiefs are sniffing around with their tax-free dollars.
4: What's going on there?
0: Yeah.
3: Hudson's coming off contract. Was allowed to negotiate and come off contract November 1.
0: Yeah.
3: So I'm sure there's going to be a lot of interest in Hudson. He's a in my opinion, the New South Wales best player, or the player of the series for New South Wales, and he's if not the best back rower in the competition. I'm sure there's a lot of teams putting their hand up to try and get a hold of Hudson, and it's up to the Raiders to make sure he stays here and stays a one club man. So not too sure what the future holds. You never know in this business. So for Hudson, I'm sure there's a lot of clubs definitely sneaking around and snooping around to try and
2: Get him a hold of part of their team, but hopefully the Raiders can hold on to him and keep him here.
4: Yeah, exactly. Let's finish on a happy note, Tom, because I know you're engaged, you're planning a wedding with your fiance. It's all very exciting, and you'd probably have a sibling as a best man, but let's find out who in the team is probably going to be the best man in a hypothetical situation. What guy would you choose?
2: No, it actually is Hudson. He is what? My best man.
4: So, no way!
2: Yeah, he's my best man, so he's... he's getting the speech ready. Hopefully, he knows a few things out. So, but it's Hudson. I've got to ask him over in Ireland when we're over there for a holiday. So,
4: that's so nice. That is good fun. Well, that's exciting for you, Tom. Good stuff.
2: Yeah, very exciting. It's getting close now. So,
4: is it?
2: End of November. So. Yeah.
4: Well, are you organised with your suit and stuff?
2: There's any ladies out there. I've only got a couple months left. So.
0: Now, mate, have you given him any rules for the speech, or are you just gonna trust?
2: Hudson's one of them blokes that you can't really give rules to. Just do it. So, hopefully, he's got a bit of common sense and he leaves a few things out. My mother and grandmother will be there, and my partner's family. So let's just keep it. Let's keep it all PG.
4: Let's hope he keeps it PG.
0: You're listening, Hudson. I think there's a lot in that. Thanks, Tommy. Have a great game, mate, and go Raiders.
2: Appreciate it, guys. Thank you very much.
0: Good on you, buddy. It's 11-9.
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7: Delays are building through Hume with ongoing works. Monaro Highway at Lunyon Drive with those northbound lane closures still in place. Commonwealth Avenue slowing outbound with bridge renewal works underway as only one lane open each way over the bridge. It's a stacked up run for Parksway eastbound approaching Anzac Parade into Reed. Busy as usual, Marcus Clark Street, Barry Drive around Canberra Central and building around the city kill all directions. 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If you see anything on the roads, call 1300 59 59 37.
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0: Forever Classic TCA, Huey Lewis and the News. And stuck with you. Well, you're unstuck from us.
1: Yeah.
0: You know, but we want you to stick with Rob Duckworth.
1: Absolutely.
0: Because he's a fine, upstanding fellow.
1: He's got you sorted.
0: At least that's what he wants you to think.
1: Yeah, that's what he puts out publicly.
0: Absolutely. Anyway, have a great day. It's looking beautiful outside. So if you've got just to get out and enjoy it,
1: try to, yeah, absolutely.
0: Tomorrow, Fight for Your Flashback is back.
1: Yeah, so is Kate Halfpenny with Celeb Goss. There'll be another question of the day up soon, so head to Facebook.
0: Yep, okay. But it's too early to say that there's a big announcement on the way, but I just said it.
1: We'll tell you more tomorrow.
0: Sorry. Yeah, have a great day. Stay safe. We'll see you back here in the morning.
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9: It's 9 degrees in Canberra, partly cloudy with a top of 16 degrees. From the Capital Radio Newsroom, good morning. I'm James Wybrow. The New South Wales and federal governments will today announce a bailout deal for the country's largest aluminium smelter. $2.5 billion will be spent over 10 years to secure the future of the Tomago smelter in the Hunter. The site's owner, Rio Tinto, has threatened closure from 2029 due to the rising cost of renewable and coal-fired power. In local news, after months of scrutiny, the CEO of CIT has finally vacated the role. Dr. Margot McNeil has been at the centre of the institution's latest controversy after it was revealed she failed to disclose a misconduct investigation against her by TAFE New South Wales. ACT Minister for Arts, Creative Industries, Skills Training and Industrial Relations Michael Peterson says the recruitment process for CIT will be rejigged.
10: It is untenable to continue to do things exactly as we have done them. We need to look to do things differently. I've got an open mind as to what that looks like as minister, which is why I've written to key stakeholders across the city and across the country to seek their expert views on what the future of CIT governance looks like.
9: Overseas, rescuers in Colombia are racing the clock to find survivors 3 days after a 7.4 magnitude earthquake hit the country. The death toll from the quake has now topped 250, with close to 3,000 people still missing. Local Martha Mills says navigating the rubble has been the biggest challenge for aid workers.
2: help is getting there, but some cities, the access is very complicated. There's still a lot of people under the rubble. We have about 300 people dead already. And it's critical times to save lives at the moment.
9: Back home, ACT independent Thomas Emerson is calling for a sport infrastructure plan in the wake of an inquiry into the territory's community sport. An inquiry into barriers and opportunities for participation in community sports in the ACT was released yesterday and made 33 recommendations. The Kurrajong member is calling for a community sport peak body to be created so local organisations can collaborate on issues instead of working against each other. And experts and patient advocates will be in Canberra today to unveil an ambitious new roadmap aimed at tackling Australia's leading cause of cancer deaths. Last year, more than 1,500 Australians were diagnosed with lung cancer, an average of 41 people every day. Despite recent progress, Lung Foundation Australia CEO Mark Brooks says the disease still takes too many lives.
11: Lung cancer is the leading cause of cancer death for both men and women in Australia. It is the fifth most common cancer, but also the cancer that has the highest mortality. And each year, approximately 15,000 people will be diagnosed, and sadly, 9,000 people will lose their life.
3: Sports update.
9: Australia's only a couple of hours away from the start of their test series against Bangladesh, with the announcement Josh Hazlewood is back into the side. Hazlewood's been picked ahead of Scott Boland after having more than a year off cricket. Skipper Pat Cummins says Boland won't be too disheartened as there's plenty of test cricket ahead.
12: One of those ones where there's not much you can say to Scotty other than obviously there's a lot of cricket coming up, but he knows his worth and how good he is, and yeah, I'm sure he'll be out there at some point pretty soon.
9: And the LA Lakers have been sold for $12.5 billion. Venture capitalist Josh Kushner and former Disney CEO Bob Iger paid a record-breaking price for the NBA franchise. The sale will need approval from the NBA's Board of Governors, with the next meeting set for September in New York. And that's the latest from the Capital Radio Newsroom.
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13: Traffic at a crawl southbound for Caswell Drive out of Aranda to Gunlock Interchange. It's stacked up for William Hovell Drive eastbound approaching Lady Denham Drive. A busy run Parksway eastbound approaching Anzac Parade into Reed. And light rail works ongoing, closing Coppins Crossing Road both ways between Halbro and Hazelcork Avenue until 6 p.m. on Friday. 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You're up to date with Canberra traffic.
3: 2CA's four-day forecast for Canberra.
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9: Partly cloudy today, top of 16. Mostly sunny after a frosty start tomorrow, 16. Partly cloudy and 16 again on Saturday, then a possible shower Sunday, max of 15. 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

Another classic 2CA. Thank you, Joe Cocker and Jennifer Warnes. It's another one of our 30-minute music marathons. Hello there, Rob Duckworth this morning. Thank you again to Holmesy and Gemma, the classic breakfast. They're going to be back tomorrow. 30-minute music marathons all day. Loverboy and Mary Wells, they're coming.

Forever Classic 2CA. Thank you, Mary Wells. G'day, Rob Duckworth this morning. 30-minute music marathons all day today. And at midday, we're going to play our 10 from then, the 10 biggest-selling songs in Canberra. This week, back in 1975, ABBA and Fleetwood Mac. They're on the way, but first up, Loverboy.

0: Trevor Classic 2CA. There goes the 30-minute music marathon, and we wrapped it up with Fleetwood Mac and Everywhere. Hello there, Rob Duckworth this morning. I hope you're feeling well on this Thursday, and thank you again to Holmesy and Gemma, the Classic Breakfast. They're going to be back tomorrow. You can win yourself a staggering amount of money with the Secret Sound. Well, it's up to $1,660 to me. That's a staggering amount of money. So a couple of chances to win the money on the show tomorrow. Thank you to Wheelie Hotwood, and it's very easy to order online with those guys. You just go to wheeliehotwood.com.au. What else is on the show tomorrow? Anthony from the Canberra Digest. He'll have some ideas as to what you can do over the weekend. Kate Halfpenny has got showbiz news and also Fight for Your Flashback. We'll find out the topic sometime after 7:30 tomorrow morning. The Classic Breakfast with Holmesy and Jem back tomorrow morning. Marsha Hines and Brian Adams, you're going to hear them in a moment.
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0: Forever Classic 2CA, Brian Adams, Thought I'd Died and Gone to Heaven. Hello there, Rob Duckworth this morning. At midday today, we're going to go back in time and we're going to play you the 10 biggest songs that were selling in Canberra this week back in 1975. The Norman Gunston Show was big on TV. That started in 1975, starring Gary McDonald. Even won himself a gold Logie, and all he did was just take the Mickey out of TV. And from Mickey to Nicky, Nicky Lauda was the world motor racing champion. So 1975, we're going to look at you just after midday today. Ricky Lee Jones and Dragon, you're going to hear them soon.
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0: 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Rain comes on steady, hot and strong. 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
12: It's 11 degrees in Canberra, but feels like 7, partly cloudy with windy conditions and a top of 16 degrees. From the Capital Radio Newsroom, good morning. I'm James Wybrow. The University of Canberra Vice-Chancellor Bill Shorten has welcomed the opportunity to explore how UC and the Canberra Institute of Technology could work more closely together in the future. Mr. Shorten said the idea has been discussed previously and current circumstances are leading UC to revisit how it could better work with CIT. Just this week, CIT CEO Dr. Margot McNeil resigned from her position after failing to disclose an investigation into misconduct in her previous role at TAFE New South Wales. Mr. Shorten said UC would welcome the opportunity to engage in discussions that deliver the greatest benefit for students, staff and the region's future workforce. The idea is supported by Member for Bean.